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0: Broadcasting from the tippy top of the Flower Mound, deep in the heart of Northern Ireland. 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
1: From the Sky News Centre at 2, Andy Burnham's path to number 10 appears to be becoming clearer after already securing 322 nominations from Labour MPs to be the next party leader. He only needs one more to ensure he's the only candidate for the top job. As temperatures top 35 degrees in parts of the country, officials have issued new heat health alerts. Most of England's now covered by an amber warning. The summer's third heat wave is causing transport disruption, hose pipe bans and wildfire risks. And Britain's energy networks warning electricity supplies are getting tight, something usually associated with winter. Jess Ralston's from the Energy and Climate Intelligence Unit.
2: There's a double whammy effect here. And unfortunately, across the continent, they're also experiencing this heat wave. So in France, during the last heat wave, some of their nuclear was taken offline because it was too hot to cool it. And that means that things are tight all over Europe.
1: It's thought last month's record heat led to shoppers avoiding the high street. The British Retail Consortium says year-on-year footfall was down 6.2%, a bigger decline than in air-conditioned shopping centres and retail parks. We could see vapes in plain packaging to help make the habit less attractive to children. Health leaders have launched a 12-week consultation to consider whether devices sold can only come in white, black or grey. Bonnie Tyler's family say they're heartbroken after she died at the age of 75. The singer's best known for her hit Total Eclipse of the Heart. Her friend Susie Quattro paid tribute.
3: You can't beat that, can you? I don't think there's anybody alive that doesn't love that song. Not just the song, the way she sang it. So I always say she sang it with balls. That's how you got to sing it.
1: And England defender Jarrell Kwanzaa has been given a two-match ban for his red card against Mexico in the last 16 of the World Cup. His tackle's been classed as serious foul play. France won last night to book their place in the semi-finals. They defeated Morocco 2-0 in Boston. That's the latest. I'm Cam Hall.
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1: From the Sky News Centre at 3, on the first day of nominations, 322 Labour MPs have backed Andy Burnham to be the party's next leader. He only needs one more to guarantee no one can stand against him. Sir Keir Starmer and Home Secretary Shabana Mahmood are among those who haven't yet given their support. The likely next Prime Minister has been speaking about the process on social media.
2: Strange thing to say, but I've just been in to nominate myself to be leader of the Labour Party. The nomination process has opened this morning, so glad to see some MPs going in. I'm still the only candidate in the race. It's all starting to feel very real.
1: Officials have issued new heat health alerts as temperatures top 35 degrees in parts of the country, the third heat wave of the summer is causing transport disruption and wildfire risks. Potential public safety risks with the electronic tagging of criminals have been raised by the spending watchdog. It says resources are being wasted because of uncertainty over how many offenders aren't being monitored. The National Audit Office also worries about plans to expand the system in England and Wales to help ease prison overcrowding, something ministers blame on the Conservatives. Jenny George is from the watchdog.
3: In September this year, with the Sentencing Act, there's going to be quite a big increase, roughly about 22,000 per year, more people being tagged. So having a system that's not yet working as intended and scaling that up is quite worrying.
1: 12-week consultations to consider whether vapes can only be sold in plain packaging. UK-wide proposals could also introduce restrictions on flavour descriptions to make them less appealing to children. Tributes have poured in for the late Bonnie Tyler, who's died aged 75. Sir Cliff Richard says she was a wonderful friend, while Catherine Zeta-Jones says her heart is broken. And France secured their place in the World Cup semi-finals with a 2-0 win against Morocco in Boston. Kylian Mbappe scored after missing an early penalty, with Ousmane Dembele also among the goals. That's the latest. I'm Cam Hall.
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0: 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Always have been, and we always will be. 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
1: From the Sky News Centre at 4, Andy Burnham's likely to put it beyond doubt later that he'll be the next Prime Minister. He needs one more nomination after 322 Labour MPs backed him to become the party leader. Two affiliated unions also need to support the former Greater Manchester Mayor. Ex-Labour MP Caroline Flint says the result was always inevitable.
2: The Labour Party wants to come around Andy now and move forward as best they can. And he's clearly sent out some positive message to the PLP about how he wants them involved. But also, you know, he's going to have to make some tough decisions and he'll be relying on their support in the months and years ahead.
1: The Met Office says it's recorded 8 days in a year where temperatures have topped 34 degrees Celsius for the first time. Amber heat health alerts have been extended to cover most of England. And it's thought last month's record heatwave led to shoppers avoiding the high street. The British Retail Consortium says year-on-year footfall was down 6.2%, a bigger decline than in air-conditioned shopping centres and retail parks. The spending watchdog says it isn't sure how many electronically tagged offenders are being monitored. It warns an extension of the scheme in England and Wales carries potential public safety risks. We could see vapes in plain packaging to help make the habit less attractive to children. Health leaders have launched a 12-week consultation to consider whether devices sold can only come in white, black or grey. UK-wide proposals could also introduce restrictions on flavour descriptions while banning ones relating to sweets, desserts and alcohol. Hazel Cheeseman is Chief Executive at Action on Smoking and Health.
3: We have to remember those under the age of 18 who have tried vaping, most of that use is really quite experimental. So they're not using products very frequently and therefore there are more opportunities to dissuade them from continuing to use the products.
1: And the first team through to the World Cup semi-finals is one of the tournament's favourites. France beat Morocco 2-0 it last night. That's the latest. I'm Cam Hall.
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0: broadcasting from the tippy top of the Flower Mound, deep in the heart of Northern Ireland. 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
1: From the Sky News Centre at 5, a police officer's been hurt following violence in central London after last night's World Cup match between France and Morocco. The Met says a group of people blocked traffic on the Edgware Road before throwing bottles and setting off fireworks. Four people have been arrested. France won the match 2-0 to advance to the semi-finals. Early harvest, hose pipe bans and a flagging electricity supply are growing concerns as the UK continues to bask in another heat wave. The Met Office says yesterday was the eighth day in 2026 where temperatures rose above 34 degrees Celsius, a new record in a single year. Our meteorologist Joe Wheeler expects western areas to get warmer.
2: Whereas central eastern areas do start to cool off a little bit, but we've got a couple of threats coming. First of all, some rain from the northwest, some thundery showers from the southwest, but then the high pressure seems to build back in. So the fine weather continues.
1: Amber Heat health alerts cover most of England until Sunday. Andy Burnham needs a nomination from one more Labour MP to be unchallenged for the party's leadership. That would almost certainly make him the next Prime Minister. A report warning the electronic monitoring of offenders is not working as intended. The National Audit Office highlights public safety risks, saying it's unsure how many of those tagged aren't being tracked. The spending watchdogs also raised concerns about expanding the system to help manage prison capacity. Claire Waxman's the Victims Commissioner for England and Wales.
3: Is the safeguarding framework in place? Are we risk assessing properly? Are we going to make sure everything's in place to keep that victim safe, to keep the public safe, and to make that victim feel reassured?
1: A 12-week consultation to consider whether vapes can only be sold in plain packaging. UK-wide proposals could also introduce restrictions on flavour descriptions. And Britain's Arthur Ferry could become a Wimbledon finalist this afternoon. The wildcard will play French Open champion Alexander Zverev. That's the latest. I'm Cam Hall.
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0: Broadcasting from the tippy top of the Flower Mound, deep in the heart of Northern Ireland. 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
1: From the Sky News Centre at 6. Police have arrested four people after violent disorder broke out in London following Morocco's 2-0 defeat to France in last night's World Cup quarter-final. One police officer was injured when a group of people blocked traffic on Edgware Road, setting off fireworks and throwing bottles. The road there has since reopened. There have been reports of explosions across southern Iran, but there's been no confirmation from US officials that they've launched any more strikes. Both countries have exchanged fire in recent days, casting doubt over where peace negotiations currently stand. Early harvests, hosepipe bans and a flagging electricity supply are growing concerns as the UK continues to bask in another heatwave. The Met Office says yesterday was the eighth day in 2026 where temperatures rose above 34 degrees Celsius. Building energy expert Dr. Arash Baize says there are some simple steps that could be taken to keep homes cool.
2: In Italy, south of France, you see all those shutters, but in the UK, we don't see many external shading devices. So I think that's the first thing that we should focus on, not to let the heat come in the first place. That's the cheapest way to do it, really.
1: Amber heat health alerts cover most of England until Sunday. Vapes could start being sold in plain packaging to make them less attractive to children. A consultation's been opened on whether the devices should only come in white, black or grey. In sport, wildcard Wimbledon star Arthur Ferry is going to try and keep British hopes of Grand Slam glory alive when he plays for a spot in the final later. He's taking on French Open champion Alexander Zverev in the semi-finals this afternoon. And Sir Anthony Hopkins says he's achieved his first desire of signing a record deal as a composer. The actor, who's 88, is working with Decca Classics on his first album, which will be released next month. Life is a Dream will be a collection of his pieces he's worked on for six decades. That's the latest. I'm AJ Walsh.
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10: Declan Rice, Reece James and Mark Ehe have raised concerns over their fitness after missing England training in Kansas City. Jordan Henderson is back at the team hotel after successful surgery on a wrist injury and is unlikely to be fit to play against Norway in their World Cup quarterfinal on Saturday. But Morgan Rogers is hoping he can return.
11: To see him this morning smiling and still as happy as he ever is, no matter what's happened in the last 48 hours or whatnot, it's so nice for us to just see him and yeah, hopefully we can get him back on the pitch as soon as possible, really.
10: England are preparing for the first women's test match to be played at Lord's this Friday. It's a history-making event and pacer Lauren Filer says it's perfect timing.
12: If you'd said a few years ago that this was going to happen, I don't think many people would have believed you. Obviously, it's such a prestigious ground and we've had World Cups here and it just feels right that now that we can have a test match here as well.
10: And British wildcard Arthur Ferry is through to the semi-finals at Wimbledon. He beat ninth seed Flavio Gaboli in a straight set victory. The 23-year-old will now face French Open winner Alexander Zverev in Friday's semi-final.
0: Wild Country. 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
14: Chris Jansen. 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Ella Langley. 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
3: 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It's going to be a bright and sunny day in most areas, feeling very warm with tops around 26 degrees.

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4: 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Today, there'll be unexpected adventures moving in from the east, with high chances of bumping into friends and conversations that go on longer than planned. Later this week, expect a refreshing iced coffee, made for picnics with picky bits and nowhere to be until six. Because whatever the weather, with a Costa iced coffee made with heart in hand, the summer moments we love last. Costa iced coffee, made for summer.
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7: From the iMedia News Centre, a replica of a mosque on top of a bonfire has been condemned as anti-Muslim hatred. The bonfire in Moygashell in County Tyrone has featured over controversial displays in the past. Police said a 56-year-old man has been arrested on suspicion of displaying threatening, abusive or insulting materials which is intended to stir up hatred. In a statement, the Moygashell Bonfire Association said the bonfire combined cultural expression with political protest and that the display was not targeted at individuals but ideology and government policy. Two men have been arrested and charged following a burglary at a building site in Castle Bellingham. Gardaí say they responded to a report of intruders on the site just after midnight on Tuesday morning. A responding patrol car crew intercepted a van that was leaving the site and two men were arrested, one after a foot chase. A quantity of stolen property was recovered. Both men are due to appear at RD District Court later today. Jim Gamble, who formerly headed up the Child Exploitation and Online Protection Centre, has been commissioned to lead an independent review for the DUP over Jeffrey Donaldson's actions. It follows a crisis sparked after the former DUP leader's conviction for child sex offences earlier last month. Earlier this year, Gamble was appointed to carry out an external review of the Presbyterian Church in Ireland's governance and safeguarding arrangements. Donaldson was convicted of 18 counts of sex abuse last month, including one count of rape committed against two women when they were children. And finally, Dundalk's Ryan McChrystal has won the third stage of the Junior Tour of Ireland, placing himself in the yellow jersey at the halfway stage of the competition. The third stage of the International Junior Tour of Ireland is set to begin on Saturday, the

0: national competition ran from Ennis in County Clare to Whitegate in County Cork. McChrystal, who is the son of renowned triathlete and former professional footballer Brian McChrystal, finished in at a time of 2 hours 5 minutes and 34 seconds. That's the latest from the iMedia News Centre.
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4: US medical drama The Pitt and comedy Hacks lead the nominations for this year's Emmy Awards. The Pitt has received 25 nominations in total, closely followed by the final season of Hacks with 24. British stars in the running include Matthew Rhys, Kerry Mulligan, Gary Oldman and Rufus Sewell. But there was no room on the Best Drama shortlist for the final seasons of Stranger Things or Euphoria. Singer Alexandra Burke is to star in a new musical based on the life of Chaka Khan. The 37-year-old will play the so-called Queen of Funk in I'm Every Woman, the Chaka Khan musical, depicting the award-winning singer-songwriter's journey to stardom. Burke, who won The X Factor in 2008, says it's the hardest role she's ever undertaken. And Katie Tunstall is to headline the opening ceremony of the 2026 Commonwealth Games in Glasgow. The singer-songwriter, who's currently on a world tour, will return to Scotland to perform at the Hydro on July the 23rd.
3: Wild Country Entertainment News in a minute.
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5: Declan Rice, Reece James and Mark Ehe have raised concerns over their fitness after missing England training in Kansas City. Jordan Henderson is back at the team hotel after successful surgery on a wrist injury and is unlikely to be fit to play against Norway in their World Cup quarterfinal on Saturday. But Morgan Rogers is hoping he can return.
6: To see him this morning smiling and still as happy as he ever is, no matter what's happened in the last 48 hours or whatnot, it's so nice for us to just see him and hopefully we can get him back on the pitch as soon as possible, really.
5: England are preparing for the first women's test match to be played at Lord's this Friday. It's a history-making event, and pacer Lauren Filer says it's perfect timing.
7: If you'd said a few years ago that this was going to happen, I don't think many people would have believed you. Obviously, it's such a prestigious ground, and we've had World Cups here, and it just feels right that now that we can have a test match here as well.
5: And British wildcard Arthur Ferry is through to the semi-finals at Wimbledon. He beat ninth seed Flavio Gaboli in a straight-set victory. The 23-year-old will now face French Open winner Alexander Zverev in Friday's semi-final.
4: Wild Country. Sport.
8: Welcome back to Costa Coffee's Iced Coffee Forecast, here to update you on the week ahead. Today, there'll be unexpected adventures moving in from the east, with high chances of bumping into friends and conversations that go on longer than planned. Later this week, expect a refreshing iced coffee, made for picnics with picky bits and nowhere to be until 6. Because whatever the weather, with a Costa iced coffee made with heart in hand, the summer moments we love last. Costa iced coffee, made for summer.
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1: US medical drama The Pitt and comedy Hacks lead the nominations for this year's Emmy Awards. The Pitt has received 25 nominations in total, closely followed by the final season of Hacks with 24. British stars in the running include Matthew Rhys, Kerry Mulligan, Gary Oldman and Rufus Sewell. But there was no room on the Best Drama shortlist for the final seasons of Stranger Things or Euphoria. Singer Alexandra Burke is to star in a new musical based on the life of Chaka Khan. The 37-year-old will play the so-called Queen of Funk in I'm Every Woman, the Chaka Khan musical, depicting the award-winning singer-songwriter's journey to stardom. Burke, who won The X Factor in 2008, says it's the hardest role she's ever undertaken. And Katie Tunstall is to headline the opening ceremony of the 2026 Commonwealth Games in Glasgow. The singer-songwriter, who's currently on a world tour, will return to Scotland to perform at the Hydro on July the 23rd.
0: Wild Country Entertainment News in a minute.
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10: From the iMedia News Centre, a replica of a mosque on top of a bonfire has been condemned as anti-Muslim hatred. The bonfire in Moygashell in County Tyrone has featured over controversial displays in the past. Police said a 56-year-old man has been arrested on suspicion of displaying threatening, abusive or insulting materials which is intended to stir up hatred. In a statement, the Moygashell Bonfire Association said the bonfire combined cultural expression with political protest and that the display was not targeted at individuals but ideology and government policy. Two men have been arrested and charged following a burglary at a building site in Castle Bellingham. Gardaí say they responded to a report of intruders on the site just after midnight on Tuesday morning. A responding patrol car crew intercepted a van that was leaving the site and two men were arrested, one after a foot chase. A quantity of stolen property was recovered. Both men are due to appear at RD District Court later today. Jim Gamble, who formerly headed up the Child Exploitation and Online Protection Centre, has been commissioned to lead an independent review for the DUP over Jeffrey Donaldson's actions. It follows a crisis sparked after the former DUP leader's conviction for child sex offences earlier last month. Earlier this year, Gamble was appointed to carry out an external review of the Presbyterian Church in Ireland's governance and safeguarding arrangements. Donaldson was convicted of 18 counts of sex abuse last month, including one count of rape committed against two women when they were children. And finally, Dundalk's Ryan McChrystal has won the third stage of the Junior Tour of Ireland, placing himself in the yellow jersey at the halfway stage of the competition. The third stage of the international competition ran from Ennis in County Clare to Whitegate in County Cork. McChrystal, who is the son of renowned triathlete and former professional footballer Brian McChrystal, finished in at a time of 2 hours, 5 minutes and 34 seconds. That's the latest from the iMedia News Centre.
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10: Any mist or cloud should clear as the morning goes on. It's going to be a bright and sunny day in most areas, feeling very warm with tops around 26 degrees.

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6: Stocks plummeted on Wednesday as tensions flared in the Middle East, with the US threatening further attacks on Iran. The FTSE 100 closed down 176 points at 10,489. Oil prices have jumped, with a barrel of oil trading higher at $80 a barrel compared to $73 on Tuesday. The decline in the housing market may be starting to pass. The Royal Institution of Chartered Surveyors has found there are still ongoing concerns about the impact of inflation, the cost of living, domestic political uncertainty and global conflicts, but the volume of new buyer inquiries was the least negative since February. Planning consent has been granted for the UK's second largest solar farm. Energy Secretary Ed Miliband has approved plans for the One Earth solar farm project, which will be built on the border of Nottinghamshire and Lincolnshire. It should generate enough electricity to power around 2,000 homes. And vet businesses are to undergo their biggest reform in 60 years, with the government considering introducing an independent regulator.
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0: Broadcasting from the tippy top of the Flower Mound, deep in the heart of Northern Ireland, this is Wild Country, part of the iMedia Broadcasting Group. 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
1: From the Sky News Centre at 7. The former Minister, MP and MEP Anne Widdecombe has died at the age of 78. A long-time Conservative politician, she later joined the Brexit Party in 2019, which then became Reform UK. She also gained public attention for her time on BBC's Strictly Come Dancing. Andy Burnham's likely to put it beyond doubt later that he'll be the next Prime Minister. He needs one more nomination after 322 Labour MPs backed him to become the party leader. Two affiliated unions also need to support the former Greater Manchester Mayor. Ex-Labour MP Caroline Flint says the result was always inevitable.
2: The Labour Party wants to come around Andy now and move forward as best they can. And he's clearly sent out some positive message to the PLP about how he wants them involved. But also, you know, he's going to have to make some tough decisions and he'll be relying on their support in the months and years ahead.
1: Four people have been arrested and a police officer has been injured after disorder broke out in London following Morocco's 2-0 World Cup defeat to France. A group blocked part of Edgware Road and clashed with officers. Millions more people will be banned from using hose pipes as officials warn drought conditions are increasingly likely. Anglian Water has announced a ban for its more than 5 million customers in the east of England. They'll not be allowed to use hoses for watering gardens, washing cars or filling pools. Our correspondent Phoebe Southworth has more details.
3: Hose pipe bans have been imposed in Cambridge, the South East, and now this morning Anglian Water have also introduced a hose pipe ban which will affect more than 5 million customers. There's increased pressure on electricity supplies because people are using more aircon.
1: Amber heat health alerts cover most of England until Sunday. At least 12 people have died in a wildfire that swept through parts of southern Spain. Firefighters are battling the blaze that broke out in Andalusia. And wildcard Wimbledon hero Arthur Ferry could cause a huge upset this afternoon when he takes on Alexander Zverev. That semi-final takes place later. That's the latest. I'm AJ Walsh.
0: Wild Country. Wild Country.
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10: Declan Rice, Reece James and Mark Ehe have raised concerns over their fitness after missing England training in Kansas City. Jordan Henderson is back at the team hotel after successful surgery on a wrist injury and is unlikely to be fit to play against Norway in their World Cup quarterfinal on Saturday. But Morgan Rogers is hoping he can return.
11: To see him this morning smiling and still as happy as he ever is, no matter what's happened in the last 48 hours or whatnot, it's so nice for us to just see him and yeah, hopefully we can get him back out on the pitch as soon as possible, really.
10: England are preparing for the first women's test match to be played at Lord's this Friday. It's a history-making event and pacer Lauren Filer says it's perfect timing.
12: If you'd said a few years ago that this was going to happen, I don't think many people would have believed you. Obviously, it's such a prestigious ground and we've had World Cups here and it just feels right that now that we can have a test match here as well.
10: And British wildcard Arthur Ferry is through to the semi-finals at Wimbledon. He beat ninth seed Flavio Gaboli in a straight set victory. The 23-year-old will now face French Open winner Alexander Zverev in Friday's semi-final. Final.
0: Wild Country. 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
3: Any mist or cloud should clear as the morning goes on. It's going to be a bright and sunny day in most areas, feeling very warm with tops around 26 degrees.

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4: 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Later this week, expect a refreshing iced coffee, made for picnics with picky bits and nowhere to be until six. Because whatever the weather, with a Costa iced coffee made with heart in hand, the summer moments we love last. 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
7: From the iMedia News Centre, a replica of a mosque on top of a bonfire has been condemned as anti-Muslim hatred. The bonfire in Moygashell in County Tyrone has featured over controversial displays in the past. Police said a 56-year-old man has been arrested on suspicion of displaying threatening, abusive or insulting materials which is intended to stir up hatred. In a statement, the Moygashell Bonfire Association said the bonfire combined cultural expression with political protest and that the display was not targeted at individuals but ideology and government policy. Two men have been arrested and charged following a burglary at a building site in Castle Bellingham. Gardaí say they responded to a report of intruders on the site just after midnight on Tuesday morning. A responding patrol car crew intercepted a van that was leaving the site and two men were arrested, one after a foot chase. A quantity of stolen property was recovered. Both men are due to appear at RD District Court later today. Jim Gamble, who formerly headed up the Child Exploitation and Online Protection Centre, has been commissioned to lead an independent review for the DUP over Jeffrey Donaldson's actions. It follows a crisis sparked after the former DUP leader's conviction for child sex offences earlier last month. Earlier this year, Gamble was appointed to carry out an external review of the Presbyterian Church in Ireland's governance and safeguarding arrangements. Donaldson was convicted of 18 counts of sex abuse last month, including one count of rape committed against two women when they were children. And finally, Dundalk's Ryan McChrystal has won the third stage of the Junior Tour of Ireland, placing himself in the yellow jersey at the halfway stage of the competition. The third stage of the international competition ran from Ennis in County Clare to Whitegate in County Cork. McChrystal, who is the son of renowned triathlete and former professional footballer Brian McChrystal, finished in at a time of 2 hours, 5 minutes and 34 seconds. That's the latest from the iMedia News Centre.
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4: U.S. medical drama The Pitt and comedy Hacks lead the nominations for this year's Emmy Awards. The Pitt has received 25 nominations in total, closely followed by the final season of Hacks with 24. British stars in the running include Matthew Rhys, Kerry Mulligan, Gary Oldman and Rufus Sewell. But there was no room on the Best Drama shortlist for the final seasons of Stranger Things or Euphoria. Singer Alexandra Burke is to star in a new musical based on the life of Chaka Khan. The 37-year-old will play the so-called Queen of Funk in I'm Every Woman, the Chaka Khan musical, depicting the award-winning singer-songwriter's journey to stardom. Burke, who won The X Factor in 2008, says it's the hardest role she's ever undertaken. And Katie Tunstall is to headline the opening ceremony of the 2026 Commonwealth Games in Glasgow. The singer-songwriter, who's currently on a world tour, will return to Scotland to perform at the Hydro on July the 23rd.
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5: Declan Rice, Reece James and Mark Ehe have raised concerns over their fitness after missing England training in Kansas City. Jordan Henderson is back at the team hotel after successful surgery on a wrist injury and is unlikely to be fit to play against Norway in their World Cup quarterfinal on Saturday. But Morgan Rogers is hoping he can return.
6: To see him this morning smiling and still as happy as he ever is, no matter what's happened in the last 48 hours or whatnot, it's so nice for us to just see him and yeah, hopefully we can get him back out on the pitch as soon as possible, really.
5: England are preparing for the first women's test match to be played at Lord's this Friday. It's a history-making event and pacer Lauren Filer says it's perfect timing.
7: If you'd said a few years ago that this was going to happen, I don't think many people would have believed you. Obviously, it's such a prestigious ground and we've had World Cups here and it just feels right that now that we can have a test match here as well.
5: And British wildcard Arthur Ferry is through to the semi-finals at Wimbledon. He beat ninth seed Flavio Gaboli in a straight set victory. The 23-year-old will now face French Open winner Alexander Zverev in Friday's semi-final.
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8: Welcome back to Costa Coffee's Iced Coffee Forecast, here to update you on the week ahead. 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Later this week, expect a refreshing iced coffee, made for picnics with picky bits and nowhere to be until 6. Because whatever the weather, with a Costa iced coffee made with heart in hand, the summer moments we love last. Costa iced coffee, made for summer.
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2: US medical drama The Pitt and comedy Hacks lead the nominations for this year's Emmy Awards. The Pitt has received 25 nominations in total, closely followed by the final season of Hacks with 24. British stars in the running include Matthew Rhys, Kerry Mulligan, Gary Oldman and Rufus Sewell. But there was no room on the Best Drama shortlist for the final seasons of Stranger Things or Euphoria. Singer Alexandra Burke is to star in a new musical based on the life of Chaka Khan. The 37-year-old will play the so-called Queen of Funk in I'm Every Woman, the Chaka Khan musical, depicting the award-winning singer-songwriter's journey to stardom. Burke, who won The X Factor in 2008, says it's the hardest role she's ever undertaken. And Katie Tunstall is to headline the opening ceremony of the 2026 Commonwealth Games in Glasgow. The singer-songwriter, who's currently on a world tour, will return to Scotland to perform at the Hydro on July the 23rd.
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8: From the iMedia News Centre, a replica of a mosque on top of a bonfire has been condemned as anti-Muslim hatred. The bonfire in Moygashell in County Tyrone has featured over controversial displays in the past. Police said a 56-year-old man has been arrested on suspicion of displaying threatening, abusive or insulting materials which is intended to stir up hatred. In a statement, the Moygashell Bonfire Association said the bonfire combined cultural expression with political protest and that the display was not targeted at individuals but ideology and government policy. Two men have been arrested and charged following a burglary at a building site in Castle Bellingham. Gardaí say they responded to a report of intruders on the site just after midnight on Tuesday morning. A responding patrol car crew intercepted a van that was leaving the site and two men were arrested, one after a foot chase. A quantity of stolen property was recovered. Both men are due to appear at RD District Court later today. Jim Gamble, who formerly headed up the Child Exploitation and Online Protection Centre, has been commissioned to lead an independent review for the DUP over Jeffrey Donaldson's actions. It follows a crisis sparked after the former DUP leader's conviction for child sex offences earlier last month. Earlier this year, Gamble was appointed to carry out an external review of the Presbyterian Church in Ireland's governance and safeguarding arrangements. Donaldson was convicted of 18 counts of sex abuse last month, including one count of rape committed against two women when they were children. And finally, Dundalk's Ryan McChrystal has won the third stage of the Junior Tour of Ireland, placing himself in the yellow jersey at the halfway stage of the competition. The third stage of the international competition ran from Ennis in County Clare to Whitegate in County Cork. McChrystal, who is the son of renowned triathlete and former professional footballer Brian McChrystal, finished in at a time of 2 hours, 5 minutes and 34 seconds. That's the latest from the iMedia News Centre.
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5: Stocks plummeted on Wednesday as tensions flared in the Middle East, with the US threatening further attacks on Iran. The FTSE 100 closed down 176 points at 10,489. Oil prices have jumped, with a barrel of oil trading higher at $80 a barrel compared to $73 on Tuesday. The decline in the housing market may be starting to pass. The Royal Institution of Chartered Surveyors has found there are still ongoing concerns about the impact of inflation, the cost of living, domestic political uncertainty and global conflicts, but the volume of new buyer inquiries was the least negative since February. Planning consent has been granted for the UK's second largest solar farm. Energy Secretary Ed Miliband has approved plans for the One Earth solar farm project, which will be built on the border of Nottinghamshire and Lincolnshire. It should generate enough electricity to power around 2,000 homes. And vet businesses are to undergo their biggest reform in 60 years, with the government considering introducing an independent regulator.
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0: broadcasting from the tippy top of the Flower Mound, deep in the heart of Northern Ireland. 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
1: From the Sky News Centre at 8, Anne Widdecombe has died at the age of 78. The former MP and MEP, who also appeared on Strictly, went into politics back in 1987. The long-running Tory politician held several ministerial positions in Sir John Major's government. Here's Health Minister James Murray.
2: Anne Widdecombe has been such a large part of political and public life for so many years. She's never someone who was shy about sharing her views in quite a forthright way. And even though I quite often didn't agree with her views, she was such a big part of public life. Putting political differences aside, we should recognise the contribution that she's made to public life in this country.
1: A police officer has been injured and at least four people have been arrested following unrest in central London. The clashes on Edgware Road last night involved football fans following a World Cup quarter-final match. The road there has since reopened. At least 11 people have been killed in a wildfire in southern Spain. Around 150 firefighters have been working to put out the blaze in the Andalusia region near the southern coast. The Minister of the Presidency, Health and Emergencies describes the situation as an unprecedented tragedy. Our Europe correspondent Alistair Bunkle says it follows record-breaking high temperatures across several countries.
3: A lot of the land is already parched and very dry. If it does take a spark and the winds are right, then we are seeing wildfires happening across southern Europe.
1: Millions more people in England are going to be banned from using hose pipes as high temperatures continue here. The restrictions will apply to Anglian Water customers from 1 a.m. tomorrow. Cambridge Water also has limits in place. The number of new built housing developments emerging on the property market is at its lowest level in almost a decade. May's figure is the lowest recorded by Rightmove since January 2017. And history has been made at Lord's today. England face India in a first ever women's test match at the home of cricket for a 4-day game.
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12: Declan Rice, Reece James and Mark Ehe have raised concerns over their fitness after missing England training in Kansas City. Jordan Henderson is back at the team hotel after successful surgery on a wrist injury and is unlikely to be fit to play against Norway in their World Cup quarterfinal on Saturday. But Morgan Rogers is hoping he can return.
13: To see him this morning smiling and still as happy as he ever is, no matter what's happened in the last 48 hours or whatnot, it's so nice for us to just see him and hopefully we can get him back on the pitch as soon as possible, really.
12: England are preparing for the first women's test match to be played at Lord's this Friday. It's a history-making event and pacer Lauren Filer says it's perfect timing.
14: If you'd said a few years ago that this was going to happen, I don't think many people would have believed you. Obviously, it's such a prestigious ground and we've had World Cups here and it just feels right that now that we can have a test match here as well.
12: And British wildcard Arthur Ferry is through to the semi-finals at Wimbledon. He beat ninth seed Flavio Gaboli in a straight set victory. The 23-year-old will now face French Open winner Alexander Zverev in Friday's semi-final. Final.
4: Wild Country. Sport.
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3: A dry and bright day across Northern Ireland with a mixture of sunshine and cloud today. Feeling very warm. Temperatures around 27 degrees.

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4: From the iMedia News Centre, a replica of a mosque on top of a bonfire has been condemned as anti-Muslim hatred. The bonfire in Moygashell in County Tyrone has featured over controversial displays in the past. Police said a 56-year-old man has been arrested on suspicion of displaying threatening, abusive or insulting materials which is intended to stir up hatred. In a statement, the Moygashell Bonfire Association said the bonfire combined cultural expression with political protest and that the display was not targeted at individuals but ideology and government policy. Two men have been arrested and charged following a burglary at a building site in Castle Bellingham. Gardaí say they responded to a report of intruders on the site just after midnight on Tuesday morning. A responding patrol car crew intercepted a van that was leaving the site and two men were arrested, one after a foot chase. A quantity of stolen property was recovered. Both men are due to appear at RD District Court later today. Jim Gamble, who formerly headed up the Child Exploitation and Online Protection Centre, has been commissioned to lead an independent review for the DUP over Jeffrey Donaldson's actions. It follows a crisis sparked after the former DUP leader's conviction for child sex offences earlier last month. Earlier this year, Gamble was appointed to carry out an external review of the Presbyterian Church in Ireland's governance and safeguarding arrangements. Donaldson was convicted of 18 counts of sex abuse last month, including one count of rape committed against two women when they were children. And finally, Dundalk's Ryan McChrystal has won the third stage of the Junior Tour of Ireland, placing himself in the yellow jersey at the halfway stage of the competition. The third stage of the international competition ran from Ennis in County Clare to Whitegate in County Cork. McChrystal, who is the son of renowned triathlete and former professional footballer Brian McChrystal, finished in at a time of 2 hours, 5 minutes and 34 seconds. That's the latest from the iMedia News Centre.
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4: U.S. medical drama The Pitt and comedy Hacks lead the nominations for this year's Emmy Awards. The Pitt has received 25 nominations in total, closely followed by the final season of Hacks with 24. British stars in the running include Matthew Rhys, Kerry Mulligan, Gary Oldman and Rufus Sewell. But there was no room on the Best Drama shortlist for the final seasons of Stranger Things or Euphoria. Singer Alexandra Burke is to star in a new musical based on the life of Chaka Khan. The 37-year-old will play the so-called Queen of Funk in I'm Every Woman, the Chaka Khan musical, depicting the award-winning singer-songwriter's journey to stardom. Burke, who won the X Factor in 2008, says it's the hardest role she's ever undertaken. And Katie Tunstall is to headline the opening ceremony of the 2026 Commonwealth Games in Glasgow. The singer-songwriter, who's currently on a world tour, will return to Scotland to perform at the Hydro on July the 23rd.
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6: France are through to another World Cup semi-final after a routine 2-0 victory over Morocco in Boston. Ousmane Dembele and Kylian Mbappe both got on the score sheet. Mbappe's now scored 8 in the tournament. Meanwhile, the countdown's on to England's World Cup quarter-final against Norway tomorrow night. Because Saka is continuing to manage an Achilles problem, but is battling through.
7: I would love to come to this tournament 100%, but that wasn't the case, and everyone's realised that, and they've managed me in the best way possible, but now I'm feeling great and I'm ready to go.
6: Thomas Tuchel's side will be without Jiro Quansah, though. He's been handed a 2-match ban after his red card against Mexico, but after the USA's Florin Balogun suspension was overturned following a Donald Trump intervention, some fans say it's one rule for one and one for another. Cricket and England have sealed their first ever T20 series victory over India after thrashing them by 9 wickets yesterday. They're now 3 up in the series with one match still to go. And it'll be an all-Czech women's final at Wimbledon. Karolina Muchova will face Linda Noskova on Saturday. British wildcard Arthur Ferry will fight for his place in the men's final today.
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8: Welcome back to Costa Coffee's Iced Coffee Forecast. Here to update you on the week ahead. Today, there'll be unexpected adventures moving in from the east, with high chances of bumping into friends and conversations that go on longer than planned. Later this week, expect a refreshing iced coffee, made for picnics with picky bits and nowhere to be until 6. Because whatever the weather, with a Costa iced coffee made with heart in hand, the summer moments we love last. Costa iced coffee, made for summer.
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6: Radio and TV broadcaster Paul Gambaccini is being diagnosed with Alzheimer's disease. The 77-year-old has issued a statement saying his diagnosis was confirmed in early 2025. Oasis, Beyonce, Coldplay and Dua Lipa are among the acts that have helped pump billions back into the UK economy last year. Research by industry collective UK Music has found an 11.3% increase in spending during 2024 by so-called music tourists, those who travel across the UK for major festivals and concerts. Silence of the Lambs star Sir Anthony Hopkins says he's achieved his first desire of signing a record deal as a composer. The 88-year-old has signed to Decca Classics and will release his first album entitled Life is a Dream next month. And Madonna is on course for her 13th number one album in the UK with Confessions 2. If she makes it to the top, she will equal Elvis Presley's record and will be fifth on the list of acts with the most UK number one albums of all time.
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10: From the iMedia News Centre, a replica of a mosque on top of a bonfire has been condemned as anti-Muslim hatred. The bonfire in Moygashell in County Tyrone has featured over controversial displays in the past. Police said a 56-year-old man has been arrested on suspicion of displaying threatening, abusive or insulting materials which is intended to stir up hatred. In a statement, the Moygashell Bonfire Association said the bonfire combined cultural expression with political protest and that the display was not targeted at individuals but ideology and government policy. Two men have been arrested and charged following a burglary at a building site in Castle Bellingham. Gardaí say they responded to a report of intruders on the site just after midnight on Tuesday morning. A responding patrol car crew intercepted a van that was leaving the site and two men were arrested, one after a foot chase. A quantity of stolen property was recovered. Both men are due to appear at RD District Court later today. Jim Gamble, who formerly headed up the Child Exploitation and Online Protection Centre, has been commissioned to lead an independent review for the DUP over Jeffrey Donaldson's actions. It follows a crisis sparked after the former DUP leader's conviction for child sex offences earlier last month. Earlier this year, Gamble was appointed to carry out an external review of the Presbyterian Church in Ireland's governance and safeguarding arrangements. Donaldson was convicted of 18 counts of sex abuse last month, including one count of rape committed against two women when they were children. And finally, Dundalk's Ryan McChrystal has won the third stage of the Junior Tour of Ireland, placing himself in the yellow jersey at the halfway stage of the competition. The third stage of the international competition ran from Ennis in County Clare to Whitegate in County Cork. McChrystal, who is the son of renowned triathlete and former professional footballer Brian McChrystal, finished in at a time of 2 hours, 5 minutes and 34 seconds. That's the latest from the iMedia News Centre.
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6: Heavy falls in AstraZeneca saw London's FTSE 100 underperform its European peers. The FTSE 100 closed down 16 points at 10,472. Pharmaceutical firm AstraZeneca sank 6.2% as it says Wainua, a cardiovascular drug that it's developing, did not meet its primary endpoint in a Phase 3 trial. The UK is set to miss out on around £600 million in tax each year following a deal allowing the US to be exempt from a global tax commitment. HMRC has confirmed the expected tax reduction as part of scrutiny by Parliament's Public Accounts Committee into tax paid by multinational firms in the UK. The number of new built housing developments coming to the market is at its lowest level in almost a decade. Rightmove says it's tracked for sale listings on its platform for more than 10 years and found there were fewer in May than since January 2017. And more than a third of Brits receiving government support say they've missed or nearly missed a job opportunity after running out of data or phone credit.
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7: Who cares if it's basic? 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So go on. Get the new

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4: 9. Former Tory minister Anne Widdecombe has died at the age of 78. The politician served as a Conservative MP for 23 years before becoming a Reform UK member. But her career wasn't just known for its politics, as she also appeared on Strictly. Historian Sir Anthony Seldon says that really said a lot about her character.
5: How unusual to have somebody who is prepared to do that. I think she was an admirable, like a lot of people, I didn't agree with all she said, that doesn't matter. I think she was an admirable politician and an advocate for public service in democracy.
4: Confirmation is expected later that Andy Burnham will be the next Labour leader. 322 Labour MPs have already backed him for the role. That total means that there are only 81 MPs left who could nominate another contender, the minimum needed to get on the ballot. Health Minister James Murray is among the list of current Cabinet ministers supporting the Makerfield MP.
6: I think what you're seeing is the Parliamentary Labour Party rallying around Andy and saying that, you know, he is the right person to lead the Labour Party and the country. You know, compare it to what has happened in the past with all sorts of squabbles within the Conservative Party when they change leader. The way that we're changing leader, it's a smooth transition.
4: Spanish authorities say a wildfire has killed 11 people in southern Spain as soaring temperatures grip much of the country. Around 150 firefighters have been working to put out the blaze. Meanwhile, here, UK officials are warning that the risk of drought conditions in some parts of the country is increasingly likely as millions are going to be banned from using hose pipes. In sport, Mark Geaghi is a major doubt for England's World Cup quarter-final with Norway tomorrow in Miami. The defender is struggling with a hamstring injury picked up against Mexico. Declan Rice is also a concern. The Arsenal midfielder has a stomach bug. And cricket history is being made at Lord's. England and India are playing a first ever women's test match at the home of cricket. That's the latest. I'm AJ Walsh.
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10: From the iMedia News Centre. Jim Gamble, who formerly headed up the Child Exploitation and Online Protection Centre, has been commissioned to lead an independent review for the DUP over Jeffrey Donaldson's actions. It follows a crisis sparked after the former DUP leader's conviction for child sex offences earlier last month. Earlier this year, Gamble was appointed to carry out an external review of the Presbyterian Church in Ireland's governance and safeguarding arrangements. Donaldson was convicted of 18 counts of sex abuse last month, including one count of rape committed against two women when they were children. Two men have been arrested and charged following a burglary at a building site in Castle Bellingham. Gardaí say they responded to a report of intruders on the site just after midnight on Tuesday morning. A responding patrol car crew intercepted a van that was leaving the site and two men were arrested, one after a foot chase. A quantity of stolen property was recovered. Both men are due to appear at RD District Court later today. A replica of a mosque on top of a bonfire has been condemned as anti-Muslim hatred. The bonfire in County Tyrone has featured over controversial displays in the past. Police said a 56-year-old man has been arrested on suspicion of displaying threatening, abusive or insulting materials which is intended to stir up hatred. In a statement, said the bonfire combined cultural expression with political protest and that the display was not targeted at individuals but ideology and government policy. And finally, Dundalk's Ryan McChrystal has won the third stage of the Junior Tour of Ireland, placing himself in the yellow jersey at the halfway stage of the competition. The third stage of the international competition ran from Ennis in County Clare to Whitegate in County Cork. McChrystal, who is the son of renowned triathlete and former professional footballer Brian McChrystal, finished in at a time of 2 hours, 5 minutes and 34 seconds. That's the latest from the iMedia News Centre.
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11: France are through to another World Cup semi-final after a routine 2-0 victory over Morocco in Boston. Ousmane Dembele and Kylian Mbappe both got on the score sheet. Mbappe's now scored 8 in the tournament. Meanwhile, the countdown's on to England's World Cup quarter-final against Norway tomorrow night. Bukayo Saka is continuing to manage an Achilles problem, but is battling through.
12: I would love to come to this tournament 100%, but that wasn't the case, and everyone's realised that, and they've managed me in the best way possible, but now I'm feeling great and I'm ready to go.
11: Thomas Tuchel's side will be without Gerard Quansah, though. He's been handed a 2-match ban after his red card against Mexico, but after the USA's Florin Balogun suspension was overturned following a Donald Trump intervention, some fans say it's one rule for one and one for another. Cricket and England have sealed their first ever T20 series victory over India after thrashing them by 9 wickets yesterday. They're now 3 up in the series with one match still to go. And it'll be an all-Czech women's final at Wimbledon. Carolina Muchova will face Linda Noskova on Saturday. British wildcard Arthur Ferry will fight for his place in the men's final today.
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1: A dry and bright day across Northern Ireland with a mixture of sunshine and cloud today. Feeling very warm. Temperatures around 27 degrees.

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5: Radio and TV broadcaster Paul Gambaccini is being diagnosed with Alzheimer's disease. The 77-year-old has issued a statement saying his diagnosis was confirmed in early 2025. Oasis, Beyonce, Coldplay and Dua Lipa are among the acts that have helped pump billions back into the UK economy last year. Research by industry collective UK Music has found an 11.3% increase in spending during 2024 by so-called music tourists, those who travel across the UK for major festivals and concerts. Silence of the Lambs star Sir Anthony Hopkins says he's achieved his first desire of signing a record deal as a composer. The 88-year-old has signed to Decca Classics and will release his first album entitled Life is a Dream next month. And Madonna is on course for her 13th number one album in the UK with Confessions 2. If she makes it to the top, she will equal Elvis Presley's record and will be fifth on the list of acts with the most UK number one albums of all time.
4: Wild Country Entertainment News in a minute.
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6: From the iMedia News Centre, Jim Gamble, who formerly headed up the Child Exploitation and Online Protection Centre, has been commissioned to lead an independent review for the DUP over Jeffrey Donaldson's actions. It follows a crisis sparked after the former DUP leader's conviction for child sex offences earlier last month. Earlier this year, Gamble was appointed to carry out an external review of the Presbyterian Church in Ireland's governance and safeguarding arrangements. Donaldson was convicted of 18 counts of sex abuse last month, including one count of rape committed against two women when they were children. Two men have been arrested and charged following a burglary at a building site in Castle Bellingham. Gardaí say they responded to a report of intruders on the site just after midnight on Tuesday morning. A responding patrol car crew intercepted a van that was leaving the site and two men were arrested, one after a foot chase. A quantity of stolen property was recovered. Both men are due to appear at RD District Court later today. A replica of a mosque on top of a bonfire has been condemned as anti-Muslim hatred. The bonfire in County Tyrone has featured over controversial displays in the past. Police said a 56-year-old man has been arrested on suspicion of displaying threatening, abusive or insulting materials which is intended to stir up hatred. In a statement, said the bonfire combined cultural expression with political protest and that the display was not targeted at individuals but ideology and government policy. And finally, Dundalk's Ryan McChrystal has won the third stage of the Junior Tour of Ireland, placing himself in the yellow jersey at the halfway stage of the competition. The third stage of the international competition ran from Ennis in County Clare to Whitegate in County Cork. McChrystal, who is the son of renowned triathlete and former professional footballer Brian McChrystal, finished in at a time of 2 hours, 5 minutes and 34 seconds. That's the latest from the iMedia News Centre.
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0: 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Sport.
1: France are through to another World Cup semi-final after a routine 2-0 victory over Morocco in Boston. Ousmane Dembele and Kylian Mbappe both got on the score sheet. Mbappe's now scored 8 in the tournament. Meanwhile, the countdown's on to England's World Cup quarter-final against Norway tomorrow night. Because Saka is continuing to manage an Achilles problem, but is battling through.
2: I would love to come to this tournament 100%, but that wasn't the case, and everyone's realised that, and they've managed me in the best way possible, but now I'm feeling great and I'm ready to go.
1: Thomas Tuchel's side will be without Jerome Quanta, though. He's been handed a 2-match ban after his red card against Mexico, but after the USA's Florin Balogun suspension was overturned following a Donald Trump intervention, some fans say it's one rule for one and one for another. Cricket and England have sealed their first ever T20 series victory over India after thrashing them by 9 wickets yesterday. They're now 3 up in the series with one match still to go. And it'll be an all-Czech women's final at Wimbledon. Karolina Muchova will face Linda Noskova on Saturday. British wildcard Arthur Ferry will fight for his place in the men's final today.
0: Wild Country. 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
1: Heavy falls in AstraZeneca saw London's FTSE 100 underperform its European peers. The FTSE 100 closed down 16 points at 10,472. Pharmaceutical firm AstraZeneca sank 6.2% as it says Wainua, a cardiovascular drug that it's developing, did not meet its primary endpoint in a phase 3 trial. The UK is said to miss out on around £600 million in tax each year following a deal allowing the US to be exempt from a global tax commitment. HMRC has confirmed the expected tax reduction as part of scrutiny by Parliament's Public Accounts Committee into tax paid by multinational firms in the UK. The number of new built housing developments coming to the market is at its lowest level in almost a decade. Rightmove says it's tracked for sale listings on its platform for more than 10 years and found there were fewer in May than since January 2017. And more than a third of Brits receiving government support say they've missed or nearly missed a job opportunity after running out of data or phone credit.
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4: From the Sky News Centre at 10, former Minister, MP and MEP Anne Widdecombe has died at the age of 78. She started her political career on the Conservative benches before joining the Brexit Party, which later became Reform UK. Health Minister James Murray says she was a huge part of home politics.
5: Anne Widdecombe has been such a large part of political and public life for so many years. She's never someone who was shy about sharing her views in quite a forthright way. And even though I quite often didn't agree with her views, she was such a big part of public life. Putting political differences aside, we should recognise the contribution that she's made to public life in this country.
4: Andy Burnham is now almost guaranteed to be the next leader of the Labour Party after 322 of the party's MPs nominated him. Even before the nominations opened yesterday, Mr. Burnham seemed almost guaranteed to win the leadership as he was the only declared candidate. 5 million Anglian water customers in the east of England will be subject to a hose pipe ban from 1 a.m. tomorrow. It's after weeks of hot and dry weather. The Bayeux Tapestry has returned to the UK for the first time in almost 1,000 years. The 70-metre long piece of linen, which features images of the Norman Conquest, arrived at the British Museum earlier. French ambassador to the UK, Hélène Duchesne, says it's hugely significant.
6: The audition has improved within years. I think it's incredible to say that we are now able to lend to the former enemy, because it's the thing it was when at this moment, something so precious.
4: In sport, England defender Mark Gaye is a major doubt for the World Cup quarter-final with Norway in Miami tomorrow. That's because of a hamstring injury picked up against Mexico on Monday. Midfielder Declan Rice has been isolated with a stomach bug too. Last night, France beat Morocco 2-0. And the UK's favourite seaside destinations may no longer be as popular as first thought. Margate and Newquay are among the sites that failed to make an impression on visitors in a survey from Which.
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12: From the iMedia News Centre. Jim Gamble, who formerly headed up the Child Exploitation and Online Protection Centre, has been commissioned to lead an independent review for the DUP over Jeffrey Donaldson's actions. It follows a crisis sparked after the former DUP leader's conviction for child sex offences earlier last month. Earlier this year, Gamble was appointed to carry out an external review of the Presbyterian Church in Ireland's governance and safeguarding arrangements. Donaldson was convicted of 18 counts of sex abuse last month, including one count of rape committed against two women when they were children. Two men have been arrested and charged following a burglary at a building site in Castle Bellingham. Gardaí say they responded to a report of intruders on the site just after midnight on Tuesday morning. A responding patrol car crew intercepted a van that was leaving the site and two men were arrested, one after a foot chase. A quantity of stolen property was recovered. Both men are due to appear at RD District Court later today. A replica of a mosque on top of a bonfire has been condemned as anti-Muslim hatred. The bonfire in County Tyrone has featured over controversial displays in the past. Police said a 56-year-old man has been arrested on suspicion of displaying threatening, abusive or insulting materials which is intended to stir up hatred. in a statement said the bonfire combined cultural expression with political protest and that the display was not targeted at individuals but ideology and government policy. And finally, Dundalk's Ryan McChrystal has won the third stage of the Junior Tour of Ireland, placing himself in the yellow jersey at the halfway stage of the competition. The third stage of the international competition ran from Ennis in County Clare to Whitegate in County Cork. McChrystal, who is the son of renowned triathlete and former professional footballer Brian McChrystal, finished in at a time of 2 hours, 5 minutes and 34 seconds. That's the latest from the iMedia News Centre.
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16: France are through to another World Cup semi-final after a routine 2-0 victory over Morocco in Boston. Ousmane Dembele and Kylian Mbappe both got on the score sheet. Mbappe's now scored 8 in the tournament. Meanwhile, the countdown's on to England's World Cup quarter-final against Norway tomorrow night. Bukayo Saka is continuing to manage an Achilles problem, but is battling through.
17: I would love to come to this tournament 100%, but that wasn't the case, and everyone's realised that, and they've managed me in the best way possible, but now I'm feeling great and I'm ready to go.
16: Thomas Tuchel's side will be without Jerome Quansah, though. He's been handed a 2-match ban after his red card against Mexico, but after the USA's Florin Balogun suspension was overturned following a Donald Trump intervention, some fans say it's one rule for one and one for another. Cricket and England have sealed their first ever T20 series victory over India after thrashing them by 9 wickets yesterday. They're now 3 up in the series with one match still to go. And it'll be an all-Czech women's final at Wimbledon. Karolina Muchova will face Linda Noskova on Saturday. British wildcard Arthur Ferry will fight for his place in the men's final today.
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6: Radio and TV broadcaster Paul Gambaccini is being diagnosed with Alzheimer's disease. The 77-year-old has issued a statement saying his diagnosis was confirmed in early 2025. Oasis, Beyonce, Coldplay and Dua Lipa are among the acts that have helped pump billions back into the UK economy last year. Research by industry collective UK Music has found an 11.3% increase in spending during 2024 by so-called music tourists, those who travel across the UK for major festivals and concerts. Silence of the Lambs star Sir Anthony Hopkins says he's achieved his first desire of signing a record deal as a composer. The 88-year-old has signed to Decca Classics and will release his first album entitled Life is a Dream next month. And Madonna is on course for her 13th number one album in the UK with Confessions 2. If she makes it to the top, she will equal Elvis Presley's record and will be fifth on the list of acts with the most UK number one albums of all time.
5: Wild Country Entertainment. 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
3: From the iMedia News Centre, Jim Gamble, who formerly headed up the Child Exploitation and Online Protection Centre, has been commissioned to lead an independent review for the DUP over Jeffrey Donaldson's actions. It follows a crisis sparked after the former DUP leader's conviction for child sex offences earlier last month. Earlier this year, Gamble was appointed to carry out an external review of the Presbyterian Church in Ireland's governance and safeguarding arrangements. Donaldson was convicted of 18 counts of sex abuse last month, including one count of rape committed against two women when they were children. Two men have been arrested and charged following a burglary at a building site in Castle Bellingham. Gardaí say they responded to a report of intruders on the site just after midnight on Tuesday morning. A responding patrol car crew intercepted a van that was leaving the site and two men were arrested, one after a foot chase. A quantity of stolen property was recovered. Both men are due to appear at RD District Court later today. A replica of a mosque on top of a bonfire has been condemned as anti-Muslim hatred. The bonfire in County Tyrone has featured over controversial displays in the past. Police said a 56-year-old man has been arrested on suspicion of displaying threatening, abusive or insulting materials which is intended to stir up hatred. In a statement, said the bonfire combined cultural expression with political protest and that the display was not targeted at individuals but ideology and government policy. And finally, Dundalk's Ryan McChrystal has won the third stage of the Junior Tour of Ireland, placing himself in the yellow jersey at the halfway stage of the competition. The third stage of the international competition ran from Ennis in County Clare to Whitegate in County Cork. McChrystal, who is the son of renowned triathlete and former professional footballer Brian McChrystal, finished in at a time of 2 hours, 5 minutes and 34 seconds. That's the latest from the iMedia News Centre.
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5: France are through to another World Cup semi-final after a routine 2-0 victory over Morocco in Boston. Ousmane Dembele and Kylian Mbappe both got on the score sheet. Mbappe's now scored 8 in the tournament. Meanwhile, the countdown's on to England's World Cup quarter-final against Norway tomorrow night because Saka is continuing to manage an Achilles problem but is battling through.
6: I would love to come to this tournament 100%, but that wasn't the case and everyone's realised that and they've managed me in the best way possible, but now I'm feeling great and I'm ready to go.
5: Thomas Tuchel's side will be without Jerome Quanta, though. He's been handed a 2-match ban after his red card against Mexico, but after the USA's Florin Balogun suspension was overturned following a Donald Trump intervention, some fans say it's one rule for one and one for another. Cricket and England have sealed their first ever T20 series victory over India after thrashing them by 9 wickets yesterday. They're now 3 up in the series with one match still to go. And it'll be an all-Czech women's final at Wimbledon. Karolina Muchova will face Linda Noskova on Saturday. British wildcard Arthur Ferry will fight for his place in the men's final today.
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0: 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Wild Country weather.
1: A dry and bright day across Northern Ireland with a mixture of sunshine and cloud today. Feeling very warm. Temperatures around 27 degrees.

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1: Heavy falls in AstraZeneca saw London's FTSE 100 underperform its European peers. The FTSE 100 closed down 16 points at 10,472. Pharmaceutical firm AstraZeneca sank 6.2% as it says Wainua, a cardiovascular drug that it's developing, did not meet its primary endpoint in a phase 3 trial. The UK is set to miss out on around £600 million in tax each year following a deal allowing the US to be exempt from a global tax commitment. HMRC has confirmed the expected tax reduction as part of scrutiny by Parliament's Public Accounts Committee into tax paid by multinational firms in the UK. The number of new built housing developments coming to the market is at its lowest level in almost a decade. Rightmove says it's tracked for sale listings on its platform for more than 10 years and found there were fewer in May than since January 2017. And more than a third of Brits receiving government support say they've missed or nearly missed a job opportunity after running out of data or phone credit.
0: Wild Country Business News Update.
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0: Broadcasting from the tippy top of the Flower Mound, deep in the heart of Northern Ireland. 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
1: From the Sky News Centre at 11. Four British people are thought to have died in a Spanish wildfire. It's after four bodies were found in a burnt-out car which had its steering wheel on the right. They are among at least seven other people who Spanish authorities say have perished in Andalusia. Dr. Theodore Keeping is a weather scientist. He explains why the flames pose such a danger.
2: Extreme fires like this can be very fast spreading, much faster than a human can travel, but also people who may be cut off by the fire as they try to escape by car as well.
1: Rescue teams continue to search the fire zone. Tributes are being paid to Anne Widdecombe, who's died age 78. The politician was a Tory MP for 23 years before moving to the Brexit Party. Conservative leader Kemi Badenoch described her as formidable. But her career wasn't just known for its politics, as she also appeared on Strictly. Historian Sir Anthony Seldon says that really said a lot about her character.
3: How unusual to have somebody who is prepared to do that. I think she was admirable. Like a lot of people, I didn't agree with all she said. That doesn't matter. I think she was an admirable politician and an advocate for public service in democracy.
1: A police officer is being treated in hospital for head injuries following unrest involving football fans in central London. Four people were arrested during the clashes in Edgware Road last night. Millions more people in England won't be able to use their hose pipes as usual after today due to the hot weather. The Anglian Water customers will be limited when it comes to watering gardens, washing cars or filling paddling pools. In sport, history is being made at Lord's this morning. England play India in a first ever women's test match at the home of cricket, 142 years after the first men's match there. And Arthur Ferry could become a Wimbledon men's open era finalist later by beating the French Open champion Alexander Zverev. That's the latest from the Sky News Centre. I'm AJ Walsh.

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3: Good morning, ladies and gentlemen, and you're very welcome to the Big O Show here on Wild Country, Northern Ireland's best country station. We have some great music and some good comedy for you through the programme. Now, the day that's in it, folks, the weather's fantastic. It's the 10th of July. We're slap bang in the middle of the holidays. And we're going to kick off with Declan Nerney and the Marquee in Drumlish. Hilltown Carnival's on this weekend, and Leitrim's the end of the month. Yoo!

Declan Nerney and the Marquis in Dumlish, written by the late Henry McMahon. Brilliant song that. And I, a great friend of Declan's, Declan invited me on the Hooli in the Sun for many years in Spain, and we entertained people for 2 weeks. It was fantastic. He flew out artists all the time. You had Philomena Begley, and you had Susan McCann. You had Rory Daniels. It was fantastic. It was a fantastic weekend. They still run them. They're great. It's like a big wedding. Everybody gets to know everybody, and it's great crack. Anyway, back to the music. If you want to give us a wee ring, our number 0283089823. That's 0283089823. If you're in the south of Ireland, it's 0483089823. That's 0483089823. You can email studio@wildcountry.ie, studio@wildcountry.ie. Now, we're getting a lot of followers on Facebook, which we're delighted to say, something like over 90,000, almost 100,000 following us on Facebook. Our Facebook address is @wildcountryradio Northern Ireland, and you can message us there as well, @wildcountryradio Northern Ireland. Anyway, we'll have some great American country for you today. We're kicking off with the storyteller Tom T. Hall.

How old do you think I am? He said. I said, well, I didn't know. He said, I turned 65 about 11 months ago.

0: there you are. That was Tom T. Hall, the storyteller. Old Dogs and Children and Watermelon Wine. Now, we're going to take a wee small break. We'll be back with Foster and Allen after these.
1: 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We're committed to country. Always have been, and we always will be. 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

Mick Foster and Tony Allen there, and the story of Mush and Durgan. Right, now we have a few notices to read out. The Cornerstone Festival 2026 in Dara Cross in County Down, the Oaks Bar and Restaurant, Saturday the 1st of August. It's ACDC, Dirty Little Secret, Chris Chambers, Every March, The Band With No Name, The Thing Is, and D. Hannah. On Sunday the 2nd of August, it's Sack Mac, Black Dog Moon, The Deep Stakes, Charlie Hanlon, and Take It Easy. So that's 2 days of great entertainment in the heart of County Down at Dara Cross. So there you go, folks. That's the 1st and the 2nd of August, if you want to get to that. Now, if you would like to promote some of your events, let us know, folks. We'll be delighted to talk to you. Now, South Sports GAA Skills Camps, Skills Development, Elite Coaching and Competitive Games from the 17th to the 21st of August, Monday to Friday, all in one day. Primary school from 10 a.m. to 1 p.m. Secondary schools from 2 o'clock p.m. to 5 o'clock p.m. Primary schools are aged 5 to 12 boys and girls, and the secondary schools aged 13 to 16 boys and girls. One child is £45, two children from the same family is £80, and three from the same family is £105. The location is Mayo Bridge Gaelic Athletic Club. Boys and girls, welcome. Learn, play, and improve, and enjoy your sport. This is very important in this day and age. With all these screens about, it's very important to get the kids out. Armagh Observatory and Planetarium summer program is from the 3rd of July to the 31st of August. So that's worth going down to see the observatory and planetarium in Armagh. And that's it. That's all I have for you tomorrow. Let's get back to the music, and this is Billy Joe Spears with some great American country for you this morning. Have a listen.

That's Billy Joe Spears and There's a Blanket on the Ground. Now, I want to tell you about the Fiddler's Green Festival in Rostrever, County Down. And it starts on Tuesday the 14th of July and runs until Sunday the 19th of July. So it's great entertainment. If you're into traditional music, it's a fantastic festival. But there's all sorts of music there in it. Now, the festival actually starts on Sunday the 12th of July. It's a walking festival, Dan White's Dander. And the bus leaves the square free and you walk through the moors and it's lovely. And then on Sunday the 20th of July at 9 o'clock in St. Bruno's GAA Hall, the Nukes. And you pay at the door if you fancy going to hear the Nukes, brilliant band, the Nukes. And you pay at the door. Monday the 13th of July, there's an art exhibition from Rostrever in the Mornings. A collection of new paintings from local artist Michael Boyle in the Good Correct Gifts, and it's free to that. A Native Heart, an art exhibition by Miriam Marshall. And that's of art exhibitions on. And there's a walk from the river to the sea, exploring the coastal plant life of the Carlingford Lough with ecological Dan McCullough. And the Rostrever Arts Folk Festival, Folk Art Group Festival exhibition in St. Bruno's GAA. You can get along to that as well. The Plight of the Bumblebee, a film with live music in the lecture hall, and that's free as well. So now the official, it starts the 14th, so there's loads of outside entertainment every night, and it's really a fantastic setup all together. Now we must say hello to the twins, and this is Derek Ryan and Philomena Begley.

especially for the Morgan twins. That was, of course, Philomena Baby and Derek Ryan. It Won't Rain Forever. I thought it was going to rain forever earlier this year. It's never stopped. We're getting great weather at the moment. Now, we're going to bring you the news, the sport and the weather in a moment or two, but we play a track from Dolly Parton.

0: That's Dolly Parton and Honky Tonk Angels. Okay, we're going to take the news, sport and the weather, and then we'll have a bit of classic comedy for you. I'd like to play a wee bit of comedy. Cheers everybody up. Anyway, stand by now for the news.
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3: From the iMedia News Centre, Jim Gamble, who formerly headed up the Child Exploitation and Online Protection Centre, has been commissioned to lead an independent review for the DUP over Jeffrey Donaldson's actions. It follows a crisis sparked after the former DUP leader's conviction for child sex offences earlier last month. Earlier this year, Gamble was appointed to carry out an external review of the Presbyterian Church in Ireland's governance and safeguarding arrangements. Donaldson was convicted of 18 counts of sex abuse last month, including one count of rape committed against two women when they were children. Two men have been arrested and charged following a burglary at a building site in Castle Bellingham. Gardaí say they responded to a report of intruders on the site just after midnight on Tuesday morning. A responding patrol car crew intercepted a van that was leaving the site and two men were arrested, one after a foot chase. A quantity of stolen property was recovered. Both men are due to appear at RD District Court later today. A replica of a mosque on top of a bonfire has been condemned as anti-Muslim hatred. The bonfire in County Tyrone has featured over controversial displays in the past. Police said a 56-year-old man has been arrested on suspicion of displaying threatening, abusive or insulting materials which is intended to stir up hatred. In a statement, said the bonfire combined cultural expression with political protest and that the display was not targeted at individuals but ideology and government policy. And finally, Dundalk's Ryan McChrystal has won the third stage of the Junior Tour of Ireland, placing himself in the yellow jersey at the halfway stage of the competition. The third stage of the international competition ran from Ennis in County Clare to Whitegate in County Cork. McChrystal, who is the son of renowned triathlete and former professional footballer Brian McChrystal, finished in at a time of 2 hours, 5 minutes and 34 seconds. That's the latest from the iMedia News Centre.

0: Wild Country. Sport.
1: France are through to another World Cup semi-final after a routine 2-0 victory over Morocco in Boston. Ousmane Dembele and Kylian Mbappe both got on the score sheet. Mbappe's now scored 8 in the tournament. Meanwhile, the countdown's on to England's World Cup quarter-final against Norway tomorrow night because Saka is continuing to manage an Achilles problem but is battling through.
2: I would love to come to this tournament 100%, but that wasn't the case and everyone's realised that and they've managed me in the best way possible, but now I'm feeling great and I'm ready to go.
1: Thomas Tuchel's side will be without Jarrell Quansah though. He's been handed a 2-match ban after his red card against Mexico, but after the USA's Florin Balogun suspension was overturned following a Donald Trump intervention, some fans say it's one rule for one and one for another. Cricket and England have sealed their first ever T20 series victory over India after thrashing them by 9 wickets yesterday. They're now 3 up in the series with one match still to go. And it'll be an all-Czech women's final at Wimbledon. Karolina Muchova will face Linda Noskova on Saturday. British wildcard Arthur Ferry will fight for his place in the men's final today.
0: Wild Country. Sport.
3: And bright day across Northern Ireland with a mixture of sunshine and cloud today. Feeling very warm. Temperatures around 27 degrees.
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5: 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And you're welcome back. Now, this is Wild Country, the legends and now. It's Wild Country Radio Northern Ireland. And Big O here with you until 1 o'clock. Time for a bit of comedy and a wee bit of crack. Now, my granddaughter, Ashley, is learning to drive and doing quite well, I have to say. She goes to Our Lady's School in Uri. At the moment, she's in Montenegro. Her daddy's from Montenegro. And they're out visiting the other grandparents. And the weather out there is even better than it is here. But anyway, she did her theory test and no problem with theory test, and her instructor said she's ready to do the test, but she won't tell anybody when she's doing it, and you won't blame her. Her nerves are wrecked. Anyway, this is Jimmy Cricket and the Perils of Driving.

0: Ladies and gentlemen, come here. The priest stopped me today, you know, in the car. He said, you came around that bend very quick. I said, I know. It said dangerous, and I wanted to go around as quick as I could. Huh? I mean, what sort of a question is that? He said, you were doing 80 miles an hour. I said, I've only been in the car 20 minutes. He said, you were driving right down the middle of the road. I said, Mr. Policeman, come here. Oh, no, he was there. I said, I'm allowed to drive down the middle of the road. It says so on the driving license. He said, where does it say it? I said, look, read that. Tear along the dotted line. Huh? But you know when you're sitting there driving, you look out the window, you see some funny sights, don't you, ladies and gentlemen? Come here, lean over. I was driving down the motorway the other day, in the middle lane, and a fella came up the fast lane, running, and smoking a cigarette. He said, have you got a light? I said, you know, it can be dangerous. He said, no, only smoke six a day. Oh, but there's more. I passed a woman doing her knitting, and steering the car with her feet. And a police car came along. He said, pull over. She said, no, a pair of socks. And you try to be helpful, don't you? I saw a fella broke down on the hard shoulder of the M6 the other day. I said, fella broke down on the hard shoulder of the M6 the other day? Come here. What's the trouble? He said, I've run out of petrol. I said, well, I've got a full tank. Just follow me. Huh? I was doing 60 mile an hour that day, and a fella passed me on a bicycle. I went up to 70. He passed me. I went up to 90. No more, 80. And he passed me. I said, fell on the bicycle, come here. How is it you keep passing me? He said, you've caught me braces on your bumper. Oh, but you haven't heard the half of it. A chicken passed me with three legs. I thought Colonel Sanders was chasing it. Three legs, I thought it came from the Isle of Man. And I was doing about 80, it passed me. It ran into a field and through a farmhouse. I went up to knock the door. I said to the farmer, open it. Farmer, open it. Come here. I've just seen a chicken pass with three legs. It's the fastest I've ever seen. He said, I know. I breed them. I said, you breed them? He said, yeah. My wife likes a leg, my son likes a leg, and I like a leg. I said, what do they taste like? He said, I don't know. We haven't been able to catch them yet.
1: Huh? The wonderful Jimmy Cricket.
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We have 94,000 views on our Facebook page. That's up 22,000 this week. It's unbelievable. And thank you so much. And if you want to find us on Facebook, at Wild Country Radio Northern Ireland, at Wild Country Radio Northern Ireland, you'll be among 94,000 people who has viewed us on Facebook. Fantastic altogether. It really is. Back to the country music, and today I'm playing quite a lot of classics. And this is Rose Garden.

Lynn Anderson, I never promised you a rose garden. Beautiful song from her, as you know. Anyway, I want to remind you that Bay Interiors, now if you're in the market for a good bed and good mattress, Bay Interiors have fantastic bargains. This is their bed month promotion. So why not give them a shout? Bay Interiors, Sea View, Warren Point. You just go down to the baths. You can see the baths in front of you. You turn left, and it was the old Balmoral Hotel, and that's now Bay Interiors. And speaking of this area, the 21st Irish International Curling Championships takes place from Thursday the 27th of August to Sunday the 30th of August. And again, that's beside the bars, the fun show here. And it'll be a great couple of days. On the Thursday the 27th, there's family and community, come and try it, have a free go at Rowan Acura. The first session is 10 o'clock to 11:30. And the second session is 12 o'clock to 1:30. And the location on the front shore beside the baths. On Saturday, the registration starts at 9:30. And the first race is 10:30. There's a barbecue, tea, coffee, and water available for all the participants on the day. The first race is 11 a.m. Presentation of medals in the pouch peg at 4 o'clock. So that should be a good crack. That's the 21st Irish International Curling Championships. Always good to watch, I can tell you that. Anyway, we go back to the music. If there's a particular song you'd like to hear, give us a wee ring, 028-308-9823. Or you can email studio@wildcountry.ie, studio@wildcountry.ie.

Mazzani Cooney, Take Me Back to Dublin Where I Fell in Love. Back to the American classics, and this is Jenny C. Ray and Harper Valley PTA.

an absolute country classic, that, of course, Jenny C. Reilly and Harper Valley PTA. We have news headlines at the top of the hour, folks, and then it's back to me for the last hour of the programme, and some good stuff coming your way. Indeed. Here we go with a bit of instrumental music to take us to the news.

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1: From the Sky News Centre at midday, four people from Britain are feared dead in a wildfire in Spain, which has killed at least 11 victims. Officials in Andalusia say they were found in a burnt-out car, which had its steering wheel on the right-hand side. Six others are injured, while 19 are still missing. Richard Shanley owns an English-speaking radio station in the area.
2: It's windy, which is exacerbating the situation. And the noise you hear in the background, those are fire service planes coming into the sea to collect water. And they're in complete convoy. They're just coming in permanently to drop water on the fires.
1: Meanwhile, here in the UK, millions more people will be banned from using hose pipes as officials warn drought conditions are likely. Anglian Water has announced a ban for its more than 5 million customers in the east of England. Amber heat health alerts cover most of England until Sunday. The Clacton by-election, triggered by Nigel Farage's decision to quit as an MP, will be held next month. We'll find out if the Reform UK leader will return to Parliament when voters decide on the 13th of August. Former Minister and MP Anne Widdecombe has died at the age of 78. She started out as a Conservative before leaving the party and joining the Brexit Party, which became Reform UK. The Bayeux Tapestry has returned to the UK for the first time in almost 1,000 years. The 70-metre piece of linen features images of the Norman Conquest and arrived at the British Museum earlier. Here's French Ambassador to the UK, Hélène Duchesne.
3: The audition has improved within years. I think it's incredible to say that we are now able to lend to the former enemy, because it's the thing it was when at this moment, something so precious.
1: And Prince Harry's been seen trying his hand at a spot of pickleball as he marks the one-year countdown to the Invictus Games. The Duke of Sussex is the founder of the tournament, which will be held in Birmingham next year. Meghan has also been due to attend, but it's understood she now won't be joining her husband. That's the latest. I'm AJ Walsh.

That's my good friend Mick Flavin from County Longford, and the shoe goes on the other foot tonight. You're welcome back to the last hour of the programme. I've got a wee frog in my throat. I'm excited, we're having a barbecue tonight. Yeah, seemingly we're having a barbecue tonight. There's the weather for it. So it should be good crack. A couple of the grandchildren out and a wee bit of fun and crack. Two of my grandchildren were in Mallorca last week, and last Saturday they were at a market, and it was that warm they started to cry. It was over 40 degrees and they had to take them home to the hotel and into the pool. Well, it was really, really hot. I like hot weather, it doesn't annoy me. You know, I was in Australia there last year and it was very hot. I loved it, absolutely loved it. For goodness sake, you're walking down the street and the sweat blinding you. It doesn't annoy me at all. I love the good weather. Anyway, I've rambled enough, my friends. Let's get back to the music. And we're playing classic country today. And this is Paddy Page with the Tennessee Waltz.

0: Harry Page and the Tennessee Waltz, absolute twacking American country song. We'll take a wee break. We're back with more good music in a moment.
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8: 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Bye.

0: Well, there you are. That's a good bit of music for you. Now, I got a phone call there from a crowd of fitters listening in Banbridge and enjoying the programme. And they were asking me, could I find something suitable for them? But I'm trying my best for you here. But there's Charlie, there's William, there's Daniel, and we want to mention Ruth, who's in the office. So there you are. I hope you're enjoying the air programme. So have a listen to this. This is for the fitters. This is a flying fitter.
1: Big lad come to work in the aircraft. So the lads took him out for some beers. Soon they were calling him Dumbo like, cause of the size of his ears. But after a couple of hours, like, they had to face up the truth. There wasn't no two ways about it. Big Dumbo was only a truth. He was knocking by coffins like water. Wee Jimmy looks up and says, "Hey, if you take any more, you'll be flying."
2: He says, "Listen, old horn, I can't fly."
1: Says, "Wee Jim, you mean you're a pilot? I just hope that I'll be around the next time you're going up solo and you get the one big lathe off the ground." The big lad says, "I need no airplane. See, when I go on a tear, I get a few bottles and halfins. I can just go straight up in the air." The whole place went into hysterics, like, to think of the very idea. The big lad got red in the face, like, and he says to wee Jim, "Earn my beer." And he takes a buck left on the counter. The lads could do nothing but laugh. He gives a few flops with his ears, like, but Jesus, a bummer takes off. Before you got knocked back a halfen, he was buzzing about round the light. Like a bloody great moth round a lantern that you see on a good summer's night. Then he swoops down wee Jimmy. He snatches a beer from his horn and he hovers about round the counter. Says, "Wee Jim, he's going in for the lawn." But lawn was not in his programme. The windies was open, you see. So he flutters straight out through the window and he shouts, "I'm for Danica Day." The lads was all struck with amazement. I said, "Where has he got till at all?" Me Jim says, "But Jesus, I see him. He's letting the Earl City go." And right enough, there he was perching, about 85 feet off the ground, sharing his peace with a pigeon, and the starlings all fluttering round. Says, "Wee Jim, well, sneak up on him, as I. If you come up too quick, he'll take fright. Put a bottle of beer in the window, and maybe he'll roost there, old man." Before any of the lads could get near him, he shot away up in the air. Says, "Wee Jim, I would not have believed it if I had not of had of been there." German, he went higher and higher. He disappeared over the town. Says, "Wee Jim, I still think he's for London, for the flops of his trousers is down." Now, you've heard of them astronaut Yankees. Left a wireless set in the moon. Sends back all sorts of daft information, like it's going to blow up and how soon. We're sitting one night at Cape Canada. A fellow with phones on his head says,
3: "There's a voice coming down from the moon here, but I couldn't make out what it said."
1: Then up steps a fella from Belfast. Like, I don't know how he got in, like, but there he is. Up steps a fella from Belfast. Says he, "Sure, there's nothing to that. Says two by the neck and a half. I'll make sure that the half is hot. The voice in the headphones continued. Says, God, my head's over the thick. Tell Shorts I'll be in on the Monday. But till then, I will be on the sick. It seems that your man got off Coorsley. Not full that he couldn't half see. He found he had let in a moon lake instead of an Danica day. I know some of you won't believe that. You'll think the whole thing is a code. It's as true as that Paisley's a Mickey. Or as true as a Pope as a pro.
0: Now that's Crawford Hard. And for the fitters in Banbridge, hope you enjoyed that. We're moving from Banbridge to West Belfast. And Mrs. Murray, this is Joe Dolan. You're such a good loving woman. This is Mrs. Murray, loves the Showband songs.

For Mrs. Murray in West Belfast, that's the late great Joe Dolan, and good looking woman. Hope you enjoyed that, Mrs. Murray. Mrs. Murray loves the show bands, and there's a lot of people do. I was involved with the show bands for years myself, and really enjoyed it. I was with the Hilton show band for years. I was with Frankie McBride and the Polka Dots, and then Frankie McBride and the Highwaymen, changing bands, names, and everything else. Anyway, hope you're enjoying the programme. I'm with you until 1 o'clock. We'll have news headlines and sport and weather at 12:30. And then we'll have another wee piece of classic comedy just to keep your spirits up. In the meantime, back to the classic American country. And this is Billy Joe Spears.

0: Billy Joe Spears on Wild Country, the legends, and I will take a wee break.
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0: Daniel O'Donnell from Creechla. Oh, no, from Kincastle. He's not from Creechla, from Kincastle in County Donegal, and the boys of Killy Bakes. Right, we have news, sport and weather, and then back with a wee bit of comedy. Have a listen.
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3: From the iMedia News Centre, Jim Gamble, who formerly headed up the Child Exploitation and Online Protection Centre, has been commissioned to lead an independent review for the DUP over Jeffrey Donaldson's actions. It follows a crisis sparked after the former DUP leader's conviction for child sex offences earlier last month. Earlier this year, Gamble was appointed to carry out an external review of the Presbyterian Church in Ireland's governance and safeguarding arrangements. Donaldson was convicted of 18 counts of sex abuse last month, including one count of rape committed against two women when they were children. Two men have been arrested and charged following a burglary at a building site in Castle Bellingham. Gardaí say they responded to a report of intruders on the site just after midnight on Tuesday morning. A responding patrol car crew intercepted a van that was leaving the site and two men were arrested, one after a foot chase. A quantity of stolen property was recovered. Both men are due to appear at RD District Court later today. A replica of a mosque on top of a bonfire has been condemned as anti-Muslim hatred. The bonfire in County Tyrone has featured over controversial displays in the past. Police said a 56-year-old man has been arrested on suspicion of displaying threatening, abusive or insulting materials which is intended to stir up hatred. In a statement, said the bonfire combined cultural expression with political protest and that the display was not targeted at individuals but ideology and government policy. And finally, Dundalk's Ryan McChrystal has won the third stage of the Junior Tour of Ireland, placing himself in the yellow jersey at the halfway stage of the competition. The third stage of the international competition ran from Ennis in County Clare to Whitegate in County Cork. McChrystal, who is the son of renowned triathlete and former professional footballer Brian McChrystal, finished in at a time of 2 hours, 5 minutes and 34 seconds. That's the latest from the iMedia News Centre.
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7: France are through to another World Cup semi-final after a routine 2-0 victory over Morocco in Boston. Ousmane Dembele and Kylian Mbappe both got on the score sheet. Mbappe's now scored 8 in the tournament. Meanwhile, the countdown's on to England's World Cup quarter-final against Norway tomorrow night. Because Saka is continuing to manage an Achilles problem, but is battling through.
8: I would love to come to this tournament 100%, but that wasn't the case, and everyone's realised that, and they've managed me in the best way possible, but now I'm feeling great and I'm ready to go.
7: Thomas Tuchel's side will be without Jerel Quansa, though. He's been handed a 2-match ban after his red card against Mexico, but after the USA's Florin Balogun suspension was overturned following a Donald Trump intervention, some fans say it's one rule for one and one for another. Cricket and England have sealed their first ever T20 series victory over India after thrashing them by 9 wickets yesterday. They're now 3 up in the series with one match still to go. And it'll be an all-Czech women's final at Wimbledon. Karolina Muchova will face Linda Noskova on Saturday. British wildcard Arthur Ferry will fight for his place in the men's final today.
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3: And bright day across Northern Ireland with a mixture of sunshine and cloud today, feeling very warm, temperatures around 27 degrees.
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0: And you're very welcome back. Thanks to everybody for that update on news, sport and weather. Now time for Henry McGrath, the late Henry. Have a listen, he's good crack.
9: I'll have to go on ahead now with another wee poem. As I was telling you, there were 7 of us, and my mother hadn't got a pram, if any. Well, it must have been a bad one anyway. Well, but anyway, so she got a pram, and so this was the story of the pram. The poem's called My Mother's Big Pram. There were 7 of us were reared with no fuss, and our ma took us all by the hand, till at an auction one day not too far away, my dad bought her a second-hand pram. That left two in the middle and two in the back, two in the front and I'd stand. It sure was a crush, must have been some push, with us all in my mother's big pram. It was used for a cot, it was used for the shop, it was used to take tea to the lawn. There wasn't a turn that was done on the farm that wasn't done with my mother's big pram. One day my father, he bought a suck calf of a man they called Hugh John Malone. When the bargain was made and the money was paid, he said, "What way are you taking it home?" So my father, he thought, as he pulled out his pipe and rubbed the tobacco in his hand. Then he said to me, "Would you run home and see? Can you get your mother's big pram?" One day we decided to take it to Mass. It was the close of a mission. The clergy said Mass and the missioner preached an hour and a half of a session. Then the missioner said, "With the objects you have bought, to have them blessed, hold them up in your hand." And just for the crack, I slipped out the back and brought in my mother's big pram. So my father and mother has long since passed away, and so has my brother Tom. When the rest of us meet in the town or the street, they'll still mention my mother's big pram.
0: And the wonderful Henry McGrath there, and my mother's big pram. Absolutely fantastic altogether. Back to the music, and these are the Saw Doctors.

Saw Daughters from Galway, and I used to love her. Good song from that. Now, 19 and a half minutes to 1 o'clock. International news headlines for you at one end. The best of music through the afternoon. We're going back to the American country, and this is Lynn Anderson. Have a little listen.

0: Lynn Anderson listening to a country song. I didn't get my coffee this morning. No, my buddy was busy and he hadn't time to go for my coffee. But anyway, not to worry. But I tell you, I could go this at the minute. I'm kind of peckish.
1: So I'm going to sing this song to ye. I hope ye enjoys it. And I hope you enjoyed it. This is a tune I wrote for the boys called the Jumbo Breakfast Roll, and it goes something like this. Something like that. It didn't work out like that at all. It'd be more like this. Up in the morning and I jump straight out of bed, grab a hold of me luminous jacket and shake off me old porter head. I haven't time for the fancy breakfast, I put muesli in the bowl. I just head to the snack garage for the jumbo breakfast roll. Two eggs, two such, two rush, two bacon, two pudding, one black, one white. All stacked like a tower on top of each other and round up good and tight. If you're having some tea to mix over there, you find sugar in the bowl. Says she, do you want some sauce and that? Says I, are you doing my roll? Whether you're a chippy or a plumber or a bricky or a team, just hand her on. Or a shower of lads coming back from the res in the crowd.

Now just the other day after me rolling tate in me gutter got an awful ache. Well I went to me doctor, says he, that's an artery blocker. You're having every morning for break. Right, I know there's too many words in that first lesson. It's not Bob Dylan or anything like that. Give me a chance, please. 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But hanging from me head, desire to

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Now the years have moved on, and my life has changed. 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Thank you. 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Now my blood sugar levels are good to go, and my cholesterol is low. But in the morning I'd sell my soul just to sit outside any Max on Emo style shelf for God.

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Anyway, very good. Now, back to the American country. And this is a beautiful song from Wanda Jackson. It's called Right or Wrong.

That's Wanda Jackson and Red or Wrong. Good song, that I can tell you. Anyway, back to the Irish now. And this is Clinahagen from County Tyrone. And there's more where that came from.

That was Wanda Jackson. Good song from Wanda Jackson there. Now, it's just over 7 minutes to 1 o'clock. We'll have the old the news, international news at 1 o'clock. In the meantime, hello to Margaret Orr, and she asked me, could I play something by Brenda Lee? Margaret, my pleasure.

0: to see.
1: Well, that was especially for Margaret Orr, who wanted to hear that song by Brenda Lee. Beautiful. Now, it's nearly time to go, my friend. Hope you're enjoying the crack anyway. We're going to play Johnny Brady. Mary wants to hear anything from Johnny Brady, so we'll have Johnny Brady and then we'll have my going away music. Anyway, God bless you all. Hope you enjoy it. Don't forget, you can find us on Facebook at Wild Country Radio Northern Ireland. That's our Facebook address, at Wild Country Radio Northern Ireland. And you can message us there as well. We'd love to hear from you. This is Johnny Brady.

0: Well, that's especially for Mary, Johnny Brady, and Hillbilly Rock. And that's about it for me for today. God bless you for listening. Have yourselves a lovely Saturday, and do please join me on Sunday. And we'll do it all again. God bless you all. Have a lovely weekend. Sunday, 11 to 1.
1: That big 8-wheel rolling down the track means your true loving daddy ain't coming back, because I'm moving on.
0: Time for me to say goodbye to everybody listening in Belfast, everybody listening in Dundalk, everybody listening in Lisburn, everybody listening in Carrickmacross, everybody listening in Banbridge, everybody listening in Drogheda, everybody listening in Newry, everybody listening in South Armagh, everybody listening everywhere, God bless you all. And to our overseas listeners, God bless you for tuning in. See you Sunday morning, 11 o'clock until 1. That's the 12th of July. If Sunday's going to be a very special program, God bless you. Take care.

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1: From the Sky News Centre at 1. It's thought British people are among the 11 victims known to have died in Spain's worst wildfire for more than two decades. Here's the president of the Andalusian Emergency Agency, Antonio Sanz Cabello.
2: In one instance, there was a vehicle where four people died, and initially, everything seems to indicate that they were of British origin. Among other things, the car's steering wheel was on the opposite side.
1: Six others are injured while 19 are missing. Officials say most of the victims appear to be foreigners who ignored instructions to stay put and instead tried to leave in their vehicles. Millions more people in the UK will be banned from using hosepipes as officials warn drought conditions are increasingly likely. The new restrictions have been introduced in East Anglia. They'll not be allowed to use hoses for watering gardens, washing cars or filling pools. Two brothers have been jailed for at least 25 years between them for killing a civil servant 42 years ago. Michael and Anthony Stewart were 15 and 18 when they attacked Anthony Littler in East Finchley in North London during a spree of violence against men they believed to be gay. It came to light when the pair's brother went to police. Mrs. Justice Cutts sentenced them.
3: It was a great sadness to Mr. Littler's mother that she died without ever knowing what happened to him. He was like a big brother to his cousin who was devastated by his murder. He was a loving godfather to her daughter.
1: Former Conservative minister and Strictly contestant Anne Widdecombe died at the age of 78. The former Tory minister later joined Reform UK, and Nigel Farage said she played a decisive role in getting the UK out of the European Union. Arthur Ferry can emulate Sir Andy Murray and become a Wimbledon men's finalist this afternoon. The wild card attempts to extend his dream run by beating the French Open champion Alexander Zverev. And the UK's favourite seaside destinations may no longer be as popular as first thought. Margate and Newquay are among the sites that failed to make an impression in a survey from Which, while Bamburgh and Northumberland retained its crown.
0: Live from the top of Northern Ireland, we are Wild Country. 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
5: From the iMedia News Centre, Jim Gamble, who formerly headed up the Child Exploitation and Online Protection Centre, has been commissioned to lead an independent review for the DUP over Jeffrey Donaldson's actions. It follows a crisis sparked after the former DUP leader's conviction for child sex offences earlier last month. Earlier this year, Gamble was appointed to carry out an external review of the Presbyterian Church in Ireland's governance and safeguarding arrangements. Donaldson was convicted of 18 counts of sex abuse last month, including one count of rape committed against two women when they were children. Two men have been arrested and charged following a burglary at a building site in Castle Bellingham. Gardaí say they responded to a report of intruders on the site just after midnight on Tuesday morning. A responding patrol car crew intercepted a van that was leaving the site and two men were arrested, one after a foot chase. A quantity of stolen property was recovered. Both men are due to appear at RD District Court later today. A replica of a mosque on top of a bonfire has been condemned as anti-Muslim hatred. The bonfire in County Tyrone has featured over controversial displays in the past. Police said a 56-year-old man has been arrested on suspicion of displaying threatening, abusive or insulting materials which is intended to stir up hatred. In a statement, said the bonfire combined cultural expression with political protest and that the display was not targeted at individuals but ideology and government policy. And finally, Dundalk's Ryan McChrystal has won the third stage of the Junior Tour of Ireland, placing himself in the yellow jersey at the halfway stage of the competition. The third stage of the international competition ran from Ennis in County Clare to Whitegate in County Cork. McChrystal, who is the son of renowned triathlete and former professional footballer Brian McChrystal, finished in at a time of 2 hours, 5 minutes and 34 seconds. That's the latest from the iMedia News Centre.
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9: France are through to another World Cup semi-final after a routine 2-0 victory over Morocco in Boston. Ousmane Dembele and Kylian Mbappe both got on the score sheet. Mbappe's now scored 8 in the tournament. Meanwhile, the countdown's on to England's World Cup quarter-final against Norway tomorrow night. Because Saka is continuing to manage an Achilles problem, but is battling through.
10: I would love to come to this tournament 100%, but that wasn't the case, and everyone's realised that, and they've managed me in the best way possible, but now I'm feeling great and I'm ready to go.
9: Thomas Tuchel's side will be without Jerel Quansah, though. He's been handed a 2-match ban after his red card against Mexico, but after the USA's Florin Balogun suspension was overturned following a Donald Trump intervention, some fans say it's one rule for one and one for another. Cricket and England have sealed their first ever T20 series victory over India after thrashing them by 9 wickets yesterday. They're now 3 up in the series with one match still to go. And it'll be an all-Czech women's final at Wimbledon. Karolina Machova will face Linda Noskova on Saturday. British wildcard Arthur Ferry will fight for his place in the men's final today.
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Another warm and bright afternoon in most areas. And there will be some cloud hanging around as well, but still a very nice afternoon and evening. Temperatures around 25 degrees, overnight lows of 12.

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1: Radio and TV broadcaster Paul Gambaccini is being diagnosed with Alzheimer's disease. The 77-year-old has issued a statement saying his diagnosis was confirmed in early 2025. Oasis, Beyonce, Coldplay and Dua Lipa are among the acts that have helped pump billions back into the UK economy last year. Research by industry collective UK Music has found an 11.3% increase in spending during 2024 by so-called music tourists, those who travel across the UK for major festivals and concerts. Silence of the Lambs star Sir Anthony Hopkins says he's achieved his first desire of signing a record deal as a composer. The 88-year-old has signed to Decca Classics and will release his first album entitled Life is a Dream next month. And Madonna is on course for her 13th number one album in the UK with Confessions 2. If she makes it to the top, she will equal Elvis Presley's record and will be fifth on the list of acts with the most UK number one albums of all time.
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4: France are through to another World Cup semi-final.

0: final after a routine 2-0 victory over Morocco in Boston. Ousmane Dembele and Kylian Mbappe both got on the score sheet. Mbappe's now scored 8 in the tournament. Meanwhile, the countdown's on to England's World Cup quarter-final against Norway tomorrow night. Because Saka is continuing to manage an Achilles problem, but is battling through.
1: I would love to come to this tournament 100%, but that wasn't the case, and everyone's realised that, and they've managed me in the best way possible, but now I'm feeling great and I'm ready to go.
0: Thomas Tuchel's side will be without Jarrell Quansah, though. He's been handed a 2-match ban after his red card against Mexico, but after the USA's Florin Balogun suspension was overturned following a Donald Trump intervention, some fans say it's one rule for one and one for another. Cricket and England have sealed their first ever T20 series victory over India after thrashing them by 9 wickets yesterday. They're now 3 up in the series with one match still to go. And it'll be an all-Czech women's final at Wimbledon. Karolina Muchova will face Linda Noskova on Saturday. British wildcard Arthur Ferry will fight for his place in the men's final today.
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4: From the iMedia News Centre, Jim Gamble, who formerly headed up the Child Exploitation and Online Protection Centre, has been commissioned to lead an independent review for the DUP over Jeffrey Donaldson's actions. It follows a crisis sparked after the former DUP leader's conviction for child sex offences earlier last month. Earlier this year, Gamble was appointed to carry out an external review of the Presbyterian Church in Ireland's governance and safeguarding arrangements. Donaldson was convicted of 18 counts of sex abuse last month, including one count of rape committed against two women when they were children. Two men have been arrested and charged following a burglary at a building site in Castle Bellingham. Gardaí say they responded to a report of intruders on the site just after midnight on Tuesday morning. A responding patrol car crew intercepted a van that was leaving the site and two men were arrested, one after a foot chase. A quantity of stolen property was recovered. Both men are due to appear at RD District Court later today. A replica of a mosque on top of a bonfire has been condemned as anti-Muslim hatred. The bonfire in County Tyrone has featured over controversial displays in the past. Police said a 56-year-old man has been arrested on suspicion of displaying threatening, abusive or insulting materials which is intended to stir up hatred. In a statement, said the bonfire combined cultural expression with political protest and that the display was not targeted at individuals but ideology and government policy. And finally, Dundalk's Ryan McChrystal has won the third stage of the Junior Tour of Ireland, placing himself in the yellow jersey at the halfway stage of the competition. The third stage of the international competition ran from Ennis in County Clare to Whitegate in County Cork. McChrystal, who is the son of renowned triathlete and former professional footballer Brian McChrystal, finished in at a time of 2 hours, 5 minutes and 34 seconds. That's the latest from the iMedia News Centre.
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4: Another warm and bright afternoon in most areas. There will be some cloud hanging around as well, but still a very nice afternoon and evening. Temperatures around 25 degrees, overnight lows of 12.

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1: Heavy falls in AstraZeneca saw London's FTSE 100 underperform its European peers. The FTSE 100 closed down 16 points at 10,472. Pharmaceutical firm AstraZeneca sank 6.2% as it says Wainua, a cardiovascular drug that it's developing, did not meet its primary endpoint in a Phase 3 trial. The UK is said to miss out on around £600 million in tax each year following a deal allowing the US to be exempt from a global tax commitment. HMRC has confirmed the expected tax reduction as part of scrutiny by Parliament's Public Accounts Committee into tax paid by multinational firms in the UK. The number of new built housing developments coming to the market is at its lowest level in almost a decade. Rightmove says it's tracked for sale listings on its platform for more than 10 years and found there were fewer in May than since January 2017. And more than a third of Brits receiving government support say they've missed or nearly missed a job opportunity after running out of data or phone credit.
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1: From the Sky News Centre at 2. 12 people are now known to have died in wildfires in southern Spain, and it's thought four of the victims are British. Officials say bodies were found in a burnt-out car which had the steering wheel on the right. Two brothers have been jailed for life for killing a civil servant in London in 1984 during a spree of violence against men they thought were gay. Anthony Littler was hit over the head near a tube station in North London. Michael and Anthony Stewart were reported to authorities 29 years later by their brother. Mrs. Justice Cutts called Mr. Littler a victim of the brothers' plan.
2: For over 42 years, none of Mr. Littler's family knew what had happened to him. Their grief was made all the worse for the fact that those who killed him had not been brought to justice. I recognise that any sentence I pass today can never recompense those who loved him for their loss.
1: It's understood police investigating Andrew Mountbatten Windsor are going to speak to the family of Virginia Giuffre. The King's brother was arrested on suspicion of misconduct in public office earlier this year and released on bail. Miss Giuffre accused Andrew of sexual assault, which he has strongly denied. Elsewhere, tributes are being paid to Anne Widdecombe, who's died aged 78. The politician was a Tory MP for 23 years before joining the Brexit Party. To sport, where British tennis sensation Arthur Ferry is playing his Wimbledon men's semi-final against Germany's Alexander Zverev. Live to Lewis Mason at Centre Court.
3: Zverev broke first, but Ferry's just broken back with some unbelievable tennis. The second seed, who's 9 inches taller than Ferry, has thrown down some huge serves, consistently hitting over 130 miles per hour. Ferry bounced on Centre Court with so much energy, while Zverev has slowed things down at every opportunity to try and stifle this expectant crowd.
1: And the Biotapestries returned to Britain for the first time in almost 1,000 years, after it was delivered in secrecy overnight. The 70-metre-long embroidery is on loan from France. That's the latest. I'm Imani Rana.
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7: From the iMedia News Centre, Jim Gamble, who formerly headed up the Child Exploitation and Online Protection Centre, has been commissioned to lead an independent review for the DUP over Jeffrey Donaldson's actions. It follows a crisis sparked after the former DUP leader's conviction for child sex offences earlier last month. Earlier this year, Gamble was appointed to carry out an external review of the Presbyterian Church in Ireland's governance and safeguarding arrangements. Donaldson was convicted of 18 counts of sex abuse last month, including one count of rape committed against two women when they were children. Two men have been arrested and charged following a burglary at a building site in Castle Bellingham. Gardaí say they responded to a report of intruders on the site just after midnight on Tuesday morning. A responding patrol car crew intercepted a van that was leaving the site and two men were arrested, one after a foot chase. A quantity of stolen property was recovered. Both men are due to appear at RD District Court later today. A replica of a mosque on top of a bonfire has been condemned as anti-Muslim hatred. The bonfire in County Tyrone has featured over controversial displays in the past. Police said a 56-year-old man has been arrested on suspicion of displaying threatening, abusive or insulting materials which is intended to stir up hatred. In a statement, said the bonfire combined cultural expression with political protest and that the display was not targeted at individuals but ideology and government policy. And finally, Dundalk's Ryan McChrystal has won the third stage of the Junior Tour of Ireland, placing himself in the yellow jersey at the halfway stage of the competition. The third stage of the international competition ran from Ennis in County Clare to Whitegate in County Cork. McChrystal, who is the son of renowned triathlete and former professional footballer Brian McChrystal, finished in at a time of 2 hours 5 minutes and 34 seconds. That's the latest from the iMedia News Centre.
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8: France are through to another World Cup semi-final after a routine 2-0 victory over Morocco in Boston. Ousmane Dembele and Kylian Mbappe both got on the score sheet. Mbappe's now scored 8 in the tournament. Meanwhile, the countdown's on to England's World Cup quarter-final against Norway tomorrow night. Because Saka is continuing to manage an Achilles problem, but is battling through.
9: I would love to come to this tournament 100%, but that wasn't the case, and everyone's realised that, and they've managed me in the best way possible, but now I'm feeling great and I'm ready to go.
8: Thomas Tuchel's side will be without Jerome Quanta, though. He's been handed a 2-match ban after his red card against Mexico, but after the USA's Florin Balogun suspension was overturned following a Donald Trump intervention, some fans say it's one rule for one and one for another. Cricket and England have sealed their first ever T20 series victory over India after thrashing them by 9 wickets yesterday. They're now 3 up in the series with one match still to go. And it'll be an all-Czech women's final at Wimbledon. Carolina Muchova will face Linda Noskova on Saturday. British wildcard Arthur Ferry will fight for his place in the men's final today.
0: Wild Country Sport.
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He was looking for a soul to steal. 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When he came across this young man sewing on a fiddle and playing it hot, and the devil jumped up on a hickory stump and said, "Boy, let me tell you what. I guess you didn't know it, but I'm a fiddle player too. 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Now you play pretty good fiddle, boy, but give the devil his due. I bet a fiddle of gold against your soul, 'cause I think I'm better than you."

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Johnny said, "Devil, just come on back if you ever want to try again. I done told you once, you son of a bitch, I'm the

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9: Radio and TV broadcaster Paul Gambaccini is being diagnosed with Alzheimer's disease. The 77-year-old has issued a statement saying his diagnosis was confirmed in early 2025. Oasis, Beyonce, Coldplay and Dua Lipa are among the acts that have helped pump billions back into the UK economy last year. Research by industry collective UK Music has found an 11.3% increase in spending during 2024 by so-called music tourists, those who travel across the UK for major festivals and concerts. Silence of the Lambs star Sir Anthony Hopkins says he's achieved his first desire of signing a record deal as a composer. The 88-year-old has signed to Decca Classics and will release his first album entitled Life is a Dream next month. And Madonna is on course for her 13th number one album in the UK with Confessions 2. If she makes it to the top, she will equal Elvis Presley's record and will be fifth on the list of acts with the most UK number one albums of all time.
8: Wild Country Entertainment. 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
1: France are through to another World Cup semi-final after a routine 2-0 victory over Morocco in Boston. Ousmane Dembele and Kylian Mbappe both got on the score sheet. Mbappe's now scored 8 in the tournament. Meanwhile, the countdown's on to England's World Cup quarter-final against Norway tomorrow night. Because Saka is continuing to manage an Achilles problem, but is battling through.
2: I would love to have come to this tournament 100%, but that wasn't the case, and everyone's realised that, and they've managed me in the best way possible, but now I'm feeling great and I'm ready to go.
1: Thomas Tuchel's side will be without Jerome Quanta, though. He's been handed a 2-match ban after his red card against Mexico, but after the USA's Florin Balogun suspension was overturned following a Donald Trump intervention, some fans say it's one rule for one and one for another. Cricket and England have sealed their first ever T20 series victory over India after thrashing them by 9 wickets yesterday. They're now 3 up in the series with one match still to go. And it'll be an all-Czech women's final at Wimbledon. Carolina Muchova will face Linda Noskova on Saturday. British wildcard Arthur Ferry will fight for his place in the men's final today.
0: Wild Country. Sport. 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Wild Country. 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
4: From the iMedia News Centre. Jim Gamble, who formerly headed up the Child Exploitation and Online Protection Centre, has been commissioned to lead an independent review for the DUP over Jeffrey Donaldson's actions. It follows a crisis sparked after the former DUP leader's conviction for child sex offences earlier last month. Earlier this year, Gamble was appointed to carry out an external review of the Presbyterian Church in Ireland's governance and safeguarding arrangements. Donaldson was convicted of 18 counts of sex abuse last month, including one count of rape committed against two women when they were children. Two men have been arrested and charged following a burglary at a building site in Castle Bellingham. Gardaí say they responded to a report of intruders on the site just after midnight on Tuesday morning. A responding patrol car crew intercepted a van that was leaving the site and two men were arrested, one after a foot chase. A quantity of stolen property was recovered. Both men are due to appear at RD District Court later today. A replica of a mosque on top of a bonfire has been condemned as anti-Muslim hatred. The bonfire in County Tyrone has featured over controversial displays in the past. Police said a 56-year-old man has been arrested on suspicion of displaying threatening, abusive or insulting materials which is intended to stir up hatred. In a statement, said the bonfire combined cultural expression with political protest and that the display was not targeted at individuals but ideology and government policy. And finally, Dundalk's Ryan McChrystal has won the third stage of the Junior Tour of Ireland, placing himself in the yellow jersey at the halfway stage of the competition. The third stage of the international competition ran from Ennis in County Clare to Whitegate in County Cork. McChrystal, who is the son of renowned triathlete and former professional footballer Brian McChrystal, finished in at a time of 2 hours, 5 minutes and 34 seconds. That's the latest from the iMedia News Centre.
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Another warm and bright afternoon in most areas. There will be some cloud hanging around as well, but still a very nice afternoon and evening. Temperatures around 25 degrees, overnight lows of 12.

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0: Broadcasting from the tippy top of the Flower Mound, deep in the heart of Northern Ireland. 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
1: From the Sky News Centre at 3. It's thought British people are among the 12 victims known to have died in Spain's worst wildfire for more than two decades. Here's the president of the Andalusian Emergency Agency, Antonio Sanz Cabello.
2: In one instance, there was a vehicle where four people died, and initially, everything seems to indicate that they were of British origin. Among other things, the car's steering wheel was on the opposite side.
1: Six others are injured, while 19 are missing. Officials say most of the victims appear to be foreigners who ignored instructions to stay put and instead tried to leave in their vehicles. It's understood police investigating Andrew Mountbatten Windsor are to speak to Virginia Giuffre's family. The former prince has always strongly denied sexually assaulting the woman trafficked by Jeffrey Epstein. She died last year. Two brothers have been jailed for a total of 25 years for murdering a civil servant in North London in 1984. Michael and Anthony Stewart targeted Anthony Littner in East Finchley during a spree of violence against men that they thought were gay. A Ryanair passenger has been hurt after a plane's window dislodged. It happened shortly after takeoff on a flight from Greece to Germany this morning. An investigation is underway. To tennis now, where another chapter in one of the great sporting stories will be written at Wimbledon this afternoon. Lewis Mason is on centre court.
3: But Arthur Ferry's going to need to find something special to continue the fairy tale. The British wildcard lost the semi-final first set on a tiebreak against Alexander Zverev. He took it 7-love to lead, and the French Open champion's now 5-1 up in the second set. Ferry needs to find an answer quickly if he's to keep his Wimbledon dreams alive.
1: And Prince Harry is in Birmingham launching the one-year countdown to the 2027 Invictus Games. Speculation persists about whether Meghan and their children will join him. The Duke of Sussex arrived in London on Monday alone after his family pulled out over security concerns. He says the Games can unite people. That's the latest. I'm Imani Rana.
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0: 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Sport.
11: France are through to another World Cup semi-final after a routine 2-0 victory over Morocco in Boston. Ousmane Dembele and Kylian Mbappe both got on the score sheet. Mbappe's now scored 8 in the tournament. Meanwhile, the countdown's on to England's World Cup quarter-final against Norway tomorrow night. Because Saka is continuing to manage an Achilles problem, but is battling through.
12: I would love to come to this tournament 100%, but that wasn't the case, and everyone's realised that, and they've managed me in the best way possible, but now I'm feeling great and I'm ready to go.
11: Thomas Tuchel's side will be without Jerome Quanta, though. He's been handed a 2-match ban after his red card against Mexico, but after the USA's Florin Balogun suspension was overturned following a Donald Trump intervention, some fans say it's one rule for one and one for another. Cricket and England have sealed their first ever T20 series victory over India after thrashing them by 9 wickets yesterday. They're now 3 up in the series with one match still to go. And it'll be an all-Czech women's final at Wimbledon. Karolina Muchova will face Linda Noskova on Saturday. British wildcard Arthur Ferry will fight for his place in the men's final today.
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0: Wild Country, W-I-L-D. 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

Another warm and bright afternoon in most areas. And there will be some cloud hanging around as well, but still a very nice afternoon and evening. Temperatures around 25 degrees, overnight lows of 12.

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4: Radio and TV broadcaster Paul Gambaccini is being diagnosed with Alzheimer's disease. The 77-year-old has issued a statement saying his diagnosis was confirmed in early 2025. Oasis, Beyoncé, Coldplay and Dua Lipa are among the acts that have helped pump billions back into the UK economy last year. Research by industry collective UK Music has found an 11.3% increase in spending during 2024 by so-called music tourists, those who travel across the UK for major festivals and concerts. Silence of the Lambs star Sir Anthony Hopkins says he's achieved his first desire of signing a record deal as a composer. The 88-year-old has signed to Decca Classics and will release his first album entitled Life is a Dream next month. And Madonna is on course for her 13th number one album in the UK with Confessions 2. If she makes it to the top, she will equal Elvis Presley's record and will be fifth on the list of acts with the most UK number one albums of all time.
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7: From the iMedia News Centre, Jim Gamble, who formerly headed up the Child Exploitation and Online Protection Centre, has been commissioned to lead an independent review for the DUP over Jeffrey Donaldson's actions. It follows a crisis sparked after the former DUP leader's conviction for child sex offences earlier last month. Earlier this year, Gamble was appointed to carry out an external review of the Presbyterian Church in Ireland's governance and safeguarding arrangements. Donaldson was convicted of 18 counts of sex abuse last month, including one count of rape committed against two women when they were children. Two men have been arrested and charged following a burglary at a building site in Castle Bellingham. Gardaí say they responded to a report of intruders on the site just after midnight on Tuesday morning. A responding patrol car crew intercepted a van that was leaving the site and two men were arrested, one after a foot chase. A quantity of stolen property was recovered. Both men are due to appear at RD District Court later today. A replica of a mosque on top of a bonfire has been condemned as anti-Muslim hatred. The bonfire in County Tyrone has featured over controversial displays in the past. Police said a 56-year-old man has been arrested on suspicion of displaying threatening, abusive or insulting materials which is intended to stir up hatred. In a statement, said the bonfire combined cultural expression with political protest and that the display was not targeted at individuals but ideology and government policy. And finally, Dundalk's Ryan McChrystal has won the third stage of the Junior Tour of Ireland, placing himself in the yellow jersey at the halfway stage of the competition. The third stage of the international competition ran from Ennis in County Clare to Whitegate in County Cork. McChrystal, who is the son of renowned triathlete and former professional footballer Brian McChrystal, finished in at a time of 2 hours, 5 minutes and 34 seconds. That's the latest from the iMedia News Centre.
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4: France are through to another World Cup semi-final after a routine 2-0 victory over Morocco in Boston. Ousmane Dembele and Kylian Mbappe both got on the score sheet. Mbappe's now scored 8 in the tournament. Meanwhile, the countdown's on to England's World Cup quarter-final against Norway tomorrow night. Because Saka is continuing to manage an Achilles problem, but is battling through.
5: I would love to come to this tournament 100%, but that wasn't the case, and everyone's realised that, and they've managed me in the best way possible, but now I'm feeling great and I'm ready to go.
4: Thomas Tuchel's side will be without Jiro Quansa, though. He's been handed a 2-match ban after his red card against Mexico, but after the USA's Florin Balogun suspension was overturned following a Donald Trump intervention, some fans say it's one rule for one and one for another. Cricket and England.

0: England have sealed their first ever T20 series victory over India after thrashing them by 9 wickets yesterday. They're now 3 up in the series with 1 match still to go. And it'll be an all-Czech women's final at Wimbledon. Karolina Muchova will face Linda Noskova on Saturday. British wildcard Arthur Ferry will fight for his place in the men's final today.
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7: From the iMedia News Centre, Jim Gamble, who formerly headed up the Child Exploitation and Online Protection Centre, has been commissioned to lead an independent review for the DUP over Jeffrey Donaldson's actions. It follows a crisis sparked after the former DUP leader's conviction for child sex offences earlier last month. Earlier this year, Gamble was appointed to carry out an external review of the Presbyterian Church in Ireland's governance and safeguarding arrangements. Donaldson was convicted of 18 counts of sex abuse last month, including one count of rape committed against two women when they were children. Two men have been arrested and charged following a burglary at a building site in Castle Bellingham. Gardaí say they responded to a report of intruders on the site just after midnight on Tuesday morning. A responding patrol car crew intercepted a van that was leaving the site and two men were arrested, one after a foot chase. A quantity of stolen property was recovered. Both men are due to appear at RD District Court later today. A replica of a mosque on top of a bonfire has been condemned as anti-Muslim hatred. The bonfire in County Tyrone has featured over controversial displays in the past. Police said a 56-year-old man has been arrested on suspicion of displaying threatening, abusive or insulting materials which is intended to stir up hatred. In a statement, said the bonfire combined cultural expression with political protest and that the display was not targeted at individuals but ideology and government policy. And finally, Dundalk's Ryan McChrystal has won the third stage of the Junior Tour of Ireland, placing himself in the yellow jersey at the halfway stage of the competition. The third stage of the international competition ran from Ennis in County Clare to Whitegate in County Cork. McChrystal, who is the son of renowned triathlete and former professional footballer Brian McChrystal, finished in at a time of 2 hours 5 minutes and 34 seconds. That's the latest from the iMedia News Centre.
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3: Doing a great job, man. Thank you. Wild Country weather.
4: Another warm and bright afternoon in most areas. And there will be some cloud hanging around as well, but still a very nice afternoon and evening. Temperatures around 25 degrees, overnight lows of 12.

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1: Heavy falls in AstraZeneca saw London's FTSE 100 underperform its European peers. The FTSE 100 closed down 16 points at 10,472. Pharmaceutical firm AstraZeneca sank 6.2% as it says Wainua, a cardiovascular drug that it's developing, did not meet its primary endpoint in a Phase 3 trial. The UK is set to miss out on around £600 million in tax each year following a deal allowing the US to be exempt from a global tax commitment. HMRC has confirmed the expected tax reduction as part of scrutiny by Parliament's Public Accounts Committee into tax paid by multinational firms in the UK. The number of new built housing developments coming to the market is at its lowest level in almost a decade. Rightmove says it's tracked for sale listings on its platform for more than 10 years and found there were fewer in May than since January 2017. And more than a third of Brits receiving government support say they've missed or nearly missed a job opportunity after running out of data or phone credit.
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1: From the Sky News Centre at 4, police have launched a murder inquiry over the death of former Conservative Minister Anne Widdecombe. She was found dead yesterday at her home in Dartmoor at the age of 78. The Home Secretary says the circumstances of her death are extremely distressing. Devon and Cornwall police say she had serious injuries and are hunting a white man. This was her in Parliament in the 90s.
2: We demean our high office if we mistreat our public servants. We demean ourselves if we come to this house and indulge in a play of words, which, while statements may not be untrue, because they never are in this house, Madam Speaker, may nevertheless be unsustainable.
1: At least 12 people have died in a wildfire in southern Spain. Early indications suggest 4 victims are British. 2 brothers have been jailed for at least 25 years between them for killing a civil servant 42 years ago. Michael and Anthony Stewart attacked Anthony Littler in East Finchley in North London during a spree of violence against men they believed to be gay. Elsewhere, millions more people in the UK will be banned from using hosepipes as officials warn drought conditions are increasingly likely. The new restrictions have been introduced in East Anglia. A Ryanair flight has made an emergency landing after it's reported a passenger was partially sucked out of a window. It happened this morning just after takeoff from Greece to Germany. And Arthur Ferry has been beaten in his Wimbledon semi-final. Lewis Mason reports from centre court.
3: It's the end of the road for the 23-year-old wildcard as a straight sets defeat against second seed Alexander Zverev brings his incredible Wimbledon story to a close. The French Open champion proved just too good and Zverev will face either Jannik Sinner or Novak Djokovic in Sunday's final. Disappointment now, but what a fortnight for Ferry, who will become British number one next week.
1: And the Bio Tapestry has arrived in the UK. It's the first time it's here in 1,000 years. That's the latest. I'm Imani Rana.
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0: 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Sport.
11: France are through to another World Cup semi-final after a routine 2-0 victory over Morocco in Boston. Ousmane Dembele and Kylian Mbappe both got on the score sheet. Mbappe's now scored 8 in the tournament. Meanwhile, the countdown's on to England's World Cup quarter-final against Norway tomorrow night. Bukayo Saka is continuing to manage an Achilles problem, but is battling through.
12: I would love to come to this tournament 100%, but that wasn't the case, and everyone's realised that, and they've managed me in the best way possible, but now I'm feeling great and I'm ready to go.
11: Thomas Tuchel's side will be without Jerome Quansah, though. He's been handed a 2-match ban after his red card against Mexico, but after the USA's Florin Balogun suspension was overturned following a Donald Trump intervention, some fans say it's one rule for one and one for another. Cricket and England have sealed their first ever T20 series victory over India after thrashing them by 9 wickets yesterday. They're now 3 up in the series with 1 match still to go. And it'll be an all-Czech women's final at Wimbledon. Carolina Muchova will face Linda Noskova on Saturday. British wildcard Arthur Ferry will fight for his place in the men's final today.
0: Wild Country. 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
0: Wild Country, W-I-L-D. 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

Another warm and bright afternoon in most areas. And there will be some cloud hanging around as well, but still a very nice afternoon and evening. Temperatures around 25 degrees, overnight lows of 12.

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3: Radio and TV broadcaster Paul Gambaccini is being diagnosed with Alzheimer's disease. The 77-year-old has issued a statement saying his diagnosis was confirmed in early 2025. Oasis, Beyonce, Coldplay and Dua Lipa are among the acts that have helped pump billions back into the UK economy last year. Research by industry collective UK Music has found an 11.3% increase in spending during 2024 by so-called music tourists, those who travel across the UK for major festivals and concerts. Silence of the Lambs star Sir Anthony Hopkins says he's achieved his first desire of signing a record deal as a composer. The 88-year-old has signed to Decca Classics and will release his first album entitled Life is a Dream next month. And Madonna is on course for her 13th number one album in the UK with Confessions 2. If she makes it to the top, she will equal Elvis Presley's record and will be fifth on the list of acts with the most UK number one albums of all time.
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7: From the iMedia News Centre, Jim Gamble, who formerly headed up the Child Exploitation and Online Protection Centre, has been commissioned to lead an independent review for the DUP over Jeffrey Donaldson's actions. It follows a crisis sparked after the former DUP leader's conviction for child sex offences earlier last month. Earlier this year, Gamble was appointed to carry out an external review of the Presbyterian Church in Ireland's governance and safeguarding arrangements. Donaldson was convicted of 18 counts of sex abuse last month, including one count of rape committed against two women when they were children. Two men have been arrested and charged following a burglary at a building site in Castle Bellingham. Gardaí say they responded to a report of intruders on the site just after midnight on Tuesday morning. A responding patrol car crew intercepted a van that was leaving the site and two men were arrested, one after a foot chase. A quantity of stolen property was recovered. Both men are due to appear at RD District Court later today. A replica of a mosque on top of a bonfire has been condemned as anti-Muslim hatred. The bonfire in County Tyrone has featured over controversial displays in the past. Police said a 56-year-old man has been arrested on suspicion of displaying threatening, abusive or insulting materials which is intended to stir up hatred. In a statement, said the bonfire combined cultural expression with political protest and that the display was not targeted at individuals but ideology and government policy. And finally, Dundalk's Ryan McChrystal has won the third stage of the Junior Tour of Ireland, placing himself in the yellow jersey at the halfway stage of the competition. The third stage of the international competition ran from Ennis in County Clare to Whitegate in County Cork. McChrystal, who is the son of renowned triathlete and former professional footballer Brian McChrystal, finished in at a time of 2 hours, 5 minutes and 34 seconds. That's the latest from the iMedia News Centre.
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4: France are through to another World Cup semi-final after a routine 2-0 victory over Morocco in Boston. Ousmane Dembele and Kylian Mbappe both got on the score sheet. Mbappe's now scored 8 in the tournament. Meanwhile, the countdown's on to England's World Cup quarter-final against Norway tomorrow night. Because Saka is continuing to manage an Achilles problem, but is battling through.
5: I would love to come to this tournament 100%, but that wasn't the case, and everyone's realised that, and they've managed me in the best way possible, but now I'm feeling great and ready to go.
4: Thomas Tuchel's side will be without Jerome Quansah, though. He's been handed a 2-match ban after his red card against Mexico, but after the USA's Florin Balogun suspension was overturned following a Donald Trump intervention, some fans say it's one rule for one and one for another. Cricket and England have sealed their first ever T20 series victory over India after thrashing them by 9 wickets yesterday. They're now 3 up in the series with one match still to go. And it'll be an all-Czech women's final at Wimbledon. Karolina Muchova will face Linda Noskova on Saturday. British wildcard Arthur Ferry will fight for his place in the men's final today.
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8: From the iMedia News Centre, Jim Gamble, who formerly headed up the Child Exploitation and Online Protection Centre, has been commissioned to lead an independent review for the DUP over Jeffrey Donaldson's actions. It follows a crisis sparked after the former DUP leader's conviction for child sex offences earlier last month. Earlier this year, Gamble was appointed to carry out an external review of the Presbyterian Church in Ireland's governance and safeguarding arrangements. Donaldson was convicted of 18 counts of sex abuse last month, including one count of rape committed against two women when they were children. Two men have been arrested and charged following a burglary at a building site in Castle Bellingham. Gardaí say they responded to a report of intruders on the site just after midnight on Tuesday morning. A responding patrol car crew intercepted a van that was leaving the site and two men were arrested, one after a foot chase. A quantity of stolen property was recovered. Both men are due to appear at RD District Court later today. A replica of a mosque on top of a bonfire has been condemned as anti-Muslim hatred. The bonfire in County Tyrone has featured over controversial displays in the past. Police said a 56-year-old man has been arrested on suspicion of displaying threatening, abusive or insulting materials which is intended to stir up hatred. In a statement, said the bonfire combined cultural expression with political protest and that the display was not targeted at individuals but ideology and government policy. And finally, Dundalk's Ryan McChrystal has won the third stage of the Junior Tour of Ireland, placing himself in the yellow jersey at the halfway stage of the competition. The third stage of the international competition ran from Ennis in County Clare to Whitegate in County Cork. McChrystal, who is the son of renowned triathlete and former professional footballer Brian McChrystal, finished in at a time of 2 hours, 5 minutes and 34 seconds. That's the latest from the iMedia News Centre.
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6: Doing a great job, man. Thank you. Wild Country weather.
7: Another warm and bright afternoon in most areas. And there will be some cloud hanging around as well, but still a very nice afternoon and evening. Temperatures around 25 degrees, overnight lows of

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1: Heavy falls in AstraZeneca saw London's FTSE 100 underperform its European peers. The FTSE 100 closed down 16 points at 10,472. Pharmaceutical firm AstraZeneca sank 6.2% as it says Wainua, a cardiovascular drug that it's developing, did not meet its primary endpoint in a Phase 3 trial. The UK is set to miss out on around £600 million in tax each year following a deal allowing the US to be exempt from a global tax commitment. HMRC has confirmed the expected tax reduction as part of scrutiny by Parliament's Public Accounts Committee into tax paid by multinational firms in the UK. The number of new built housing developments coming to the market is at its lowest level in almost a decade. Rightmove says it's tracked for sale listings on its platform for more than 10 years and found there were fewer in May than since January 2017. And more than a third of Brits receiving government support say they've missed or nearly missed a job opportunity after running out of data or phone credit.
0: Wild Country Business News Update.
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0: decisions for yourself, would the people around you know what you'd want? And more importantly, would they have authority to act? With an enduring power of attorney or an advance healthcare directive, you make your wishes clear in advance. So there is no doubt.
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3: From the Sky News Centre at 5, detectives are investigating the death of former Conservative Minister Anne Widdecombe as a murder. The 78-year-old politician, who later joined Reform, was found with serious injuries at her home on Dartmoor in Devon yesterday morning. Officers are appealing for witnesses. They're trying to locate a white male. The Prime Minister's backing police to find out what happened.
4: The single most important thing at the moment is that all of us and the public help the police identify the individual suspected and make sure he's arrested as quickly as possible. He's clearly dangerous.
3: Ms Widdecombe's management team say they're devastated by the news. Conservative Party leader Kemi Badenoch says she is stunned.
5: She was an elderly woman. I don't understand how someone could do something so horrific to an elderly person. It is a nasty, horrific attack, and my heart is breaking for her family. It's one thing when someone dies, but to know that they've been murdered in this horrible way is just awful.
3: Indications suggest 4 out of 12 people who've died in a wildfire in Spain are British. It's hit the Andalusia region. The High Court's ruled vehicles from a host of car manufacturers didn't contain devices allowing them to cheat in emissions tests. 2 claims in the so-called Dieselgate trial were upheld. Top Boy actor Michael Ward has broken down in tears after being cleared of raping a woman in a friend's Mercedes. The BAFTA winner told a court the encounter in January 2023 was consensual. Arthur Ferry's incredible run at Wimbledon is over, with the British wildcard beaten by second seed Alexander Zverev in the semi-finals. The German won in straight sets to make it through to his first final at the All England Club. He'll face either defending champion Jannik Sinner or 24-time Grand Slam winner Novak Djokovic in Sunday's decider. And EasyJet has accepted a £5.7 billion takeover bid by US private equity firm Apollo. The airline only agreed to an offer from American investors Castle Lake a few days ago. That's the latest. I'm Imani Rana.
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1: 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Sport.
12: France are through to another World Cup semi-final after a routine 2-0 victory over Morocco in Boston. Ousmane Dembele and Kylian Mbappe both got on the score sheet. Mbappe's now scored 8 in the tournament. Meanwhile, the countdown's on to England's World Cup quarter-final against Norway tomorrow night. Because Saka is continuing to manage an Achilles problem, but is battling through.
13: I would love to come to this tournament 100%, but that wasn't the case, and everyone's realised that, and they've managed me in the best way possible, but now I'm feeling great and I'm ready to go.
12: Thomas Tuchel's side will be without Jerome Quanta, though. He's been handed a 2-match ban after his red card against Mexico, but after the USA's Florin Balogun suspension was overturned following a Donald Trump intervention, some fans say it's one rule for one and one for another. Cricket and England have sealed their first ever T20 series victory over India after thrashing them by 9 wickets yesterday. They're now 3 up in the series with 1 match still to go. And it'll be an all-Czech women's final at Wimbledon. Carolina Machova will face Linda Noskova on Saturday. British wildcard Arthur Ferry will fight for his place in the men's final today.
1: Wild Country. 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
1: 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Wild Country, playing all over Belfast.

Another warm and bright afternoon in most areas. There will be some cloud hanging around as well, but still a very nice afternoon and evening. Temperatures around 25 degrees, overnight lows of 12.

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1: Radio and TV broadcaster Paul Gambaccini is being diagnosed with Alzheimer's disease. The 77-year-old has issued a statement saying his diagnosis was confirmed in early 2025. Oasis, Beyonce, Coldplay and Dua Lipa are among the acts that have helped pump billions back into the UK economy last year. Research by industry collective UK Music has found an 11.3% increase in spending during 2024 by so-called music tourists, those who travel across the UK for major festivals and concerts. Silence of the Lambs star Sir Anthony Hopkins says he's achieved his first desire of signing a record deal as a composer. The 88-year-old has signed to Decca Classics and will release his first album entitled Life is a Dream next month. And Madonna is on course for her 13th number one album in the UK with Confessions 2. If she makes it to the top, she will equal Elvis Presley's record and will be fifth on the list of acts with the most UK number one albums of all time.
0: Wild Country Entertainment News in a minute.
2: Chris Jansen. Drinking that pole till the oil's pouring in the pan. Not me in a beer can. Ella Langley.
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7: From the iMedia News Centre, two men have been arrested and charged following a burglary at a building site in Castle Bellingham. Gardaí say they responded to a report of intruders on the site just after midnight on Tuesday morning. A responding patrol car crew intercepted a van that was leaving the site and two men were arrested, one after a foot chase. A quantity of stolen property was recovered. Both men are due to appear at RD District Court. A replica of a mosque on top of a bonfire has been condemned as anti-Muslim hatred. The bonfire in County Tyrone has featured over controversial displays in the past. Police said a 56-year-old man has been arrested on suspicion of displaying threatening, abusive or insulting materials which is intended to stir up hatred. In a statement, said the bonfire combined cultural expression with political protest and that the display was not targeted at individuals but ideology and government policy. Jim Gamble, who formerly headed up the Child Exploitation and Online Protection Centre, has been commissioned to lead an independent review for the DUP over Jeffrey Donaldson's actions. It follows a crisis sparked after the former DUP leader's conviction for child sex offences earlier last month. Earlier this year, Gamble was appointed to carry out an external review of the Presbyterian Church in Ireland's governance and safeguarding arrangements. Donaldson was convicted of 18 counts of sex abuse last month, including one count of rape committed against two women when they were children. And finally, Dundalk's Ryan McChrystal has won the third stage of the Junior Tour of Ireland, placing himself in the yellow jersey at the halfway stage of the competition. The third stage of the international competition ran from Ennis in County Clare to Whitegate in County Cork. McChrystal, who is the son of renowned triathlete and former professional footballer Brian McChrystal, finished in at a time of 2 hours 5 minutes and 34 seconds. That's the latest from the iMedia News Centre.
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5: France are through to another World Cup semi-final after a routine 2-0 victory over Morocco in Boston. Ousmane Dembele and Kylian Mbappe both got on the score sheet. Mbappe's now scored 8 in the tournament. Meanwhile, the countdown's on to England's World Cup quarter-final against Norway tomorrow night. Because Saka is continuing to manage an Achilles problem, but is battling through.
6: I would love to come to this tournament 100%, but that wasn't the case, and everyone's realised that, and they've managed me in the best way possible, but now I'm feeling great and I'm ready to go.
5: Thomas Tuchel's side will be without Jiro Quansa, though. He's been handed a 2-match ban after his red card against Mexico, but after the USA's Florin Balogun suspension was overturned following a Donald Trump intervention, some fans say it's one rule for one and one for another. Cricket and England have sealed their first ever T20 series victory over India after thrashing them by 9 wickets yesterday. They're now 3 up in the series with one match still to go. And it'll be an all-Czech women's final at Wimbledon. Karolina Muchova will face Linda Noskova on Saturday. British wildcard Arthur Ferry will fight for his place in the men's final today.
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7: 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It's your country home. We are WILD. Wild Country, the legends, and now let's head back to more big country hits on the country giant. 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
2: From the iMedia News Centre, two men have been arrested and charged following a burglary at a building site in Castle Bellingham. Gardaí say they responded to a report of intruders on the site just after midnight on Tuesday morning. A responding patrol car crew intercepted a van that was leaving the site and two men were arrested, one after a foot chase. A quantity of stolen property was recovered. Both men are due to appear at RD District Court. A replica of a mosque on top of a bonfire has been condemned as anti-Muslim hatred. The bonfire in County Tyrone has featured over controversial displays in the past. Police said a 56-year-old man has been arrested on suspicion of displaying threatening, abusive or insulting materials which is intended to stir up hatred. In a statement, said the bonfire combined cultural expression with political protest and that the display was not targeted at individuals but ideology and government policy. Jim Gamble, who formerly headed up the Child Exploitation and Online Protection Centre, has been commissioned to lead an independent review for the DUP over Jeffrey Donaldson's actions. It follows a crisis sparked after the former DUP leader's conviction for child sex offences earlier last month. Earlier this year, Gamble was appointed to carry out an external review of the Presbyterian Church in Ireland's governance and safeguarding arrangements. Donaldson was convicted of 18 counts of sex abuse last month, including one count of rape committed against two women when they were children. And finally, Dundalk's Ryan McChrystal has won the third stage of the Junior Tour of Ireland, placing himself in the yellow jersey at the halfway stage of the competition. The third stage of the international competition ran from Ennis in County Clare to Whitegate in County Cork. McChrystal, who is the son of renowned triathlete and former professional footballer Brian McChrystal, finished in at a time of 2 hours, 5 minutes and 34 seconds. That's the latest from the iMedia News Centre.
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3: Doing a great job, man. Thank you. Wild Country weather.
4: Another warm and bright afternoon in most areas. And there will be some cloud hanging around as well, but still a very nice afternoon and evening. Temperatures around 25 degrees, overnight lows of 12.

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3: Heavy falls in AstraZeneca saw London's FTSE 100 underperform its European peers. The FTSE 100 closed down 16 points at 10,472. Pharmaceutical firm AstraZeneca sank 6.2% as it says Wainua, a cardiovascular drug that it's developing, did not meet its primary endpoint in a Phase 3 trial. The UK is set to miss out on around £600 million in tax each year following a deal allowing the US to be exempt from a global tax commitment. HMRC has confirmed the expected tax reduction as part of scrutiny by Parliament's Public Accounts Committee into tax paid by multinational firms in the UK. The number of new built housing developments coming to the market is at its lowest level in almost a decade. Rightmove says it's tracked for sale listings on its platform for more than 10 years and found there were fewer in May than since January 2017. And more than a third of Brits receiving government support say they've missed or nearly missed a job opportunity after running out of data or phone credit.
0: Wild Country Business News Update. 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
0: Broadcasting from the tippy top of the Flower Mound, deep in the heart of Northern Ireland, this is Wild Country, part of the iMedia Broadcasting Group. 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
2: From the Sky News Centre at 6, a 26-year-old man has been arrested on suspicion of the murder of former Minister Anne Widdecombe. The 78-year-old ex-Conservative MP, who later joined the Brexit Party and Reform, was found with serious injuries at her home in Devon yesterday morning. Detectives say they're questioning a white British national. Devon and Cornwall's Assistant Chief Constable Matt Longman's given a statement.
3: This is an extremely tragic incident. Our thoughts are very much with the family and friends of Miss Widdecombe at this very difficult time. Our murder inquiry is in its early stages but moving at significant pace, and we are deploying all the necessary resources to find out exactly what has happened.
2: The case isn't being treated as terrorism. Former Conservative leader Ian Duncan Smith says she'll be missed.
4: The day started with sad news about Anne, and then suddenly became apparent that this sad news is tragic news, because what we do know is it's a violent act one way or the other, and that is a tragedy for all of us who were very fond of Anne.
2: In other news, a judge has ruled vehicles from more than a dozen car brands didn't have devices allowing them to cheat emissions tests. 1.6 million motorists had been suing the manufacturers. Four British people are feared to be among those killed in wildfires in southern Spain. 12 deaths in the Andalusia region include four people whose burnt-out car had the steering wheel on the right. To sport now, where defending champion Jannik Sinner is two sets ahead against 24-time Grand Slam winner Novak Djokovic in their Wimbledon semi-final. Whoever comes out on top will face second seed Alexander Zverev in Sunday's final, after the German ended the fairy tale tournament of Britain's Arthur Ferry. And England's cricketers have been advised to avoid drinking alcohol the day before matches, every day during and the day after. New behaviour guidelines have been issued, which means they cannot appear drunk in public either. A midnight curfew has been reconfirmed on every day of a series following a string of recent incidents. That's the latest. I'm Imani.
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12: 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Sport.
13: France are through to another World Cup semi-final after a routine 2-0 victory over Morocco in Boston. Ousmane Dembele and Kylian Mbappe both got on the score sheet. Mbappe's now scored 8 in the tournament. Meanwhile, the countdown's on to England's World Cup quarter-final against Norway tomorrow night, because Saka is continuing to manage an Achilles problem but is battling through.
14: I would love to come to this tournament 100%, but that wasn't the case, and everyone's realised that and they've managed me in the best way possible, but now I'm feeling great and I'm ready to go.
13: Thomas Tuchel's side will be without Joel Quanta though. He's been handed a 2-match ban after his red card against Mexico, but after the USA's Florin Balogun suspension was overturned following a Donald Trump intervention, some fans say it's one rule for one and one for another. Cricket and England have sealed their first ever T20 series victory over India after thrashing them by 9 wickets yesterday. They're now 3 up in the series with one match still to go. And it'll be an all-Czech women's final at Wimbledon. Carolina Muchova will face Linda Noskova on Saturday. British wildcard Arthur Ferry will fight for his place in the men's final today.
12: Wild Country. 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
2: Another warm and bright afternoon in most areas. And there will be some cloud hanging around as well, but still a very nice afternoon and evening. Temperatures around 25 degrees, overnight lows of 12.

0: It's The Drive Home. It's Wild Country Radio, Northern Ireland this evening. Hey, it's David Simmons on The Country Giant. We are Wild Country Radio, Northern Ireland. 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Tell us where you're listening now. More of the country hits you've been asking for here on Wild.
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0: If you love to party at the weekend, why not join us for the Saturday Night Ranch? Saturday nights, 6 p.m. to midnight, right here, only on Wild Country. 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
3: From the iMedia News Centre, two men have been arrested and charged following a burglary at a building site in Castle Bellingham. Gardaí say they responded to a report of intruders on the site just after midnight on Tuesday morning. A responding patrol car crew intercepted a van that was leaving the site and two men were arrested, one after a foot chase. A quantity of stolen property was recovered. Both men are due to appear at RD District Court

0: 18 counts of sex abuse last month, including one count of rape committed against two women when they were children. And finally, Dundalk's Ryan McChrystal has won the third stage of the Junior Tour of Ireland, placing himself in the yellow jersey at the halfway stage of the competition. The third stage of the international competition ran from Ennis in County Clare to Whitegate in County Cork. McChrystal, who is the son of renowned triathlete and former professional footballer Brian McChrystal, finished in at a time of 2 hours, 5 minutes and 34 seconds. That's the latest from the iMedia News Centre.
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5: Radio and TV broadcaster Paul Gambaccini is being diagnosed with Alzheimer's disease. The 77-year-old has issued a statement saying his diagnosis was confirmed in early 2025. Oasis, Beyonce, Coldplay and Dua Lipa are among the acts that have helped pump billions back into the UK economy last year. Research by industry collective UK Music has found an 11.3% increase in spending during 2024 by so-called music tourists, those who travel across the UK for major festivals and concerts. Silence of the Lambs star Sir Anthony Hopkins says he's achieved his first desire of signing a record deal as a composer. The 88-year-old has signed to Decca Classics and will release his first album entitled Life is a Dream next month. And Madonna is on course for her 13th number one album in the UK with Confessions 2. If she makes it to the top, she will equal Elvis Presley's record and will be fifth on the list of acts with the most UK number one albums of all time.
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2: France are through to another World Cup semi-final after a routine 2-0 victory over Morocco in Boston. Ousmane Dembele and Kylian Mbappe both got on the score sheet. Mbappe's now scored 8 in the tournament. Meanwhile, the countdown's on to England's World Cup quarter-final against Norway tomorrow night. Because Saka is continuing to manage an Achilles problem, but is battling through.
3: I would love to come to this tournament 100%, but that wasn't the case, and everyone's realised that, and they've managed me in the best way possible. But now I'm feeling great and ready to go.
2: Thomas Tuchel's side will be without Jerome Quansah, though. He's been handed a 2-match ban after his red card against Mexico, but after the USA's Florin Balogun suspension was overturned following a Donald Trump intervention, some fans say it's one rule for one and one for another. Cricket and England have sealed their first ever T20 series victory over India after thrashing them by 9 wickets yesterday. They're now 3 up in the series with 1 match still to go. And it'll be an all-Czech women's final at Wimbledon. Karolina Muchova will face Linda Noskova on Saturday. British wildcard Arthur Ferry will fight for his place in the men's final today.
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7: From the Sky News Centre at 7, a man has been arrested on suspicion of murdering former Conservative and Reform politician Anne Widdecombe. She was found dead at her home in Hayter in Devon yesterday morning. A 26-year-old white British national was detained in nearby Newton Abbot this afternoon. Police say there's no evidence it was a politically motivated crime. His assistant chief constable, Matt Longman.
8: I would ask people not to speculate about what might have happened, particularly on social media. That's not only potentially harmful to our investigation, but also deeply distressing to the family and friends of Miss Widdecombe.
7: Police and commentator Graham Wetton says detectives will be working to establish a timeline.
9: There's been no image released because they now have a suspect, and I would suggest they're fairly confident they've got the right person. If it's possible they had either images or dash cam footage, etc., they decided evidentially now not to release anything because that could prejudice any sort of fair trial that might happen.
7: Conservative leader Kemi Badenoch says she's stunned. Sir Keir Starmer has urged people to rise above political differences. In other news, 4 British nationals are feared to be among at least 12 people killed in a wildfire in Spain's Andalusia region. It's the country's worst such disaster in more than 2 decades. Flames spread through an area popular with expats. The High Court has rejected most so-called Dieselgate claims levelled against 5 major car makers. They were accused of using devices to cheat emissions tests. Prince Harry, Meghan and their 2 children are understood to have met the King. Before today, the Duke of Sussex had only seen his father once in the last 2.5 years. The King and Queen hosted them at Highgrove in Gloucestershire. And Jannik Sinner will defend his men's Wimbledon title on Sunday after dispatching Novak Djokovic in straight sets in the semis. It means Djokovic's wait for a record 25th Grand Slam goes on. Sinner will face Alexander Zverev in the final after the second seed ended the brilliant run of British wildcard Arthur Ferry. That's the latest. I'm Imani Rana.
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4: Radio and TV broadcaster Paul Gambaccini is being diagnosed with Alzheimer's disease. The 77-year-old has issued a statement saying his diagnosis was confirmed in early 2025. Oasis, Beyonce, Coldplay and Dua Lipa are among the acts that have helped pump billions back into the UK economy last year. Research by industry collective UK Music has found an 11.3% increase in spending during 2024 by so-called music tourists, those who travel across the UK for major festivals and concerts. Silence of the Lambs star Sir Anthony Hopkins says he's achieved his first desire of signing a record deal as a composer. The 88-year-old has signed to Decca Classics and will release his first album entitled Life is a Dream next month. And Madonna is on course for her 13th number one album in the UK with Confessions 2. If she makes it to the top, she will equal Elvis Presley's record and will be fifth on the list of acts with the most UK number one albums of all time.
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1: From the Sky News Centre at 8, detectives say a 26-year-old white British man's been arrested on suspicion of murdering politician Anne Widdecombe. The ambulance service found the 78-year-old former Conservative minister termed Reform Justice spokesperson with serious injuries at her home on Dartmoor yesterday morning. Sir Keir Starmer's paid this tribute.
2: This is really shocking news. My thoughts, I think all of our thoughts, will be with the family and friends of Anne Widdecombe at this awful time for them. Anne was a distinguished politician over many, many years, and it's a huge, huge loss.
1: Police say the killing doesn't appear to be politically motivated and terrorism's been ruled out. Former Conservative leader Ian Duncan-Smith says that she'll be missed.
3: The day started with sad news about Anne, and then suddenly became apparent that this sad news is tragic news, because what we do know is it's a violent act one way or the other, and that is a tragedy for all of us who were very fond of Anne.
1: A man wanted in connection with the murder of his wife and two daughters in Bedfordshire has been arrested by South African police. Mark Schumer flew out of the UK on Saturday, 2 days before their bodies were discovered in Great Denham. Four British people are feared dead after a burnt-out car with its steering wheel on the right was found in Spanish wildfires. There are among at least 12 killed by flames in Andalusia. The King's met grandchildren Archie and Lilibet for the first time in 4 years. It's understood he hosted Prince Harry, Meghan and their two children at his Highgrove country home. A Ryanair passenger's head has reportedly been sucked out of a broken plane window. Other people on the flight from Greece to Germany were apparently able to pull him back inside before the aircraft made an emergency landing. And there'll be no fairy tale Wimbledon final for Arthur Ferry. The British wildcard lost in straight sets to Alexander Zverev, who'll meet Jannik Sinner in Sunday's decider. That's the latest. I'm Amani Ross.
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5: Radio and TV broadcaster Paul Gambaccini is being diagnosed with Alzheimer's disease. The 77-year-old has issued a statement saying his diagnosis was confirmed in early 2025. Oasis, Beyonce, Coldplay and Dua Lipa are among the acts that have helped pump billions back into the UK economy last year. Research by industry collective UK Music has found an 11.3% increase in spending during 2024 by so-called music tourists, those who travel across the UK for major festivals and concerts. Silence of the Lambs star Sir Anthony Hopkins says he's achieved his first desire of signing a record deal as a composer. The 88-year-old has signed to Decca Classics and will release his first album entitled Life is a Dream next month. And Madonna is on course for her 13th number one album in the UK with Confessions 2. If she makes it to the top, she will equal Elvis Presley's record and will be fifth on the list of acts with the most UK number one albums of all time.
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1: From the Sky News Centre at 9, a 26-year-old man's been arrested as detectives treat the death of Anne Widdecombe as murder. The former Tory MP, who was 78, was found with serious injuries at her home in Devon yesterday morning. She was a prisons minister in John Major's government and later joined Nigel Farage's Brexit and Reform parties. He's paid tribute.
2: Anne Widdecombe was an extraordinary woman, without doubt the best-known female politician in Britain since Margaret Thatcher, a devout Christian and somebody with strong socially conservative views. Perhaps not popular in modern Britain, but that is what Anne believed in.
1: A man's been charged with the murders of his wife and two daughters in Bedfordshire after being tracked down by police in South Africa. Mark Schumer was arrested in Johannesburg. He left the country last weekend, 2 days before three bodies were found at a house in Great Denham. At least 12 people have been killed in a wildfire in southern Spain. Officials have called it the most devastating fire Andalusia's ever seen. Meanwhile, the king has been reunited with his grandchildren Archie and Lilibet after 4 years. This trip had also been thrown into doubt by a row about security. Our reporter Charlotte Leeming has more.
3: We have learnt that the King and Queen welcomed Harry, Meghan and their two young children to Highgrove House after those days of rumours about whether they would actually come over to the UK from the US. Of course, it was something very much away from the world's press.
1: Sophie Eccleston became England's all-time leading wicket-taker in all formats as the hosts fought back late on day one against India of the first ever women's test at Lord's. The tourists were all out for 285. In reply, Nat Siverbrunt's side were on 21-1 at the close. And elsewhere in footballing news, Spain are being held 1-1 by Belgium going into the second half of their World Cup quarter-final. They took the lead after half an hour but conceded 10 minutes later. That's the latest. I'm Imani Rana.
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5: Radio and TV broadcaster Paul Gambaccini is being diagnosed with Alzheimer's disease. The 77-year-old has issued a statement saying his diagnosis was confirmed in early 2025. Oasis, Beyonce, Coldplay and Dua Lipa are among the acts that have helped pump billions back into the UK economy last year. Research by industry collective UK Music has found an 11.3% increase in spending during 2024 by so-called music tourists, those who travel across the UK for major festivals and concerts. Silence of the Lambs star Sir Anthony Hopkins says he's achieved his first desire of signing a record deal as a composer. The 88-year-old has signed to Decca Classics and will release his first album entitled Life is a Dream next month. And Madonna is on course for her 13th number one album in the UK with Confessions 2. If she makes it to the top, she will equal Elvis Presley's record and will be fifth on the list of acts with the most UK number one albums of all time.
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1: From the Sky News Centre at 10, a man's been arrested on suspicion of murdering former Conservative and Reform politician Anne Widdecombe. She was found dead at her home in Hayter in Devon yesterday morning. A 26-year-old white British national was detained in nearby Newton Abbot this afternoon. Police say there's no evidence it was a politically motivated crime. Here's Assistant Chief Constable Matt Longman.
2: I would ask people not to speculate about what might have happened, particularly on social media. That's not only potentially harmful to our investigation, but also deeply distressing to the family and friends of Miss Widdecombe.
1: Sir Keir Starmer's urged people to rise above political differences. In other news, a man has been charged with murder after a body was found in a burnt-out house on the Isle of Wight. 24-year-old Lucas Scott was found after a fire in Cowes last month. Liam Matthews is due in court in Southampton in the morning. Four British people are believed to be among the 12 victims killed in wildfires in southern Spain. Authorities say the steering wheel of their burnt-out car was on the right. Flames spread through an area of Andalusia that's popular with expats. Dean Taylor's among Britons forced to flee their homes.
3: It's a very sad day, isn't it? It's not good. It's devastating, really. We only just escaped the fires last night. We had to go back on the rural roads. And, it was quite terrifying, really.
1: The King has been reunited with grandchildren Archie and Lilibet for the first time in 4 years. It's understood he and the Queen hosted Prince Harry, Meghan and their two children at his Highgrove country home. A Ryanair flight has been forced to make an emergency landing after a passenger was reportedly partially sucked out of a broken window. It happened on a flight from Greece to Germany this morning. And over to sport now, where Spain grabbed a late winner in a 2-1 victory over Belgium in their World Cup quarter-final. They'll face tournament favourites France for a place in the decider. That's the latest. I'm Imani Rana.
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4: Radio and TV broadcaster Paul Gambaccini is being diagnosed with Alzheimer's disease. The 77-year-old has issued a statement saying his diagnosis was confirmed in early 2025. Oasis, Beyonce, Coldplay and Dua Lipa are among the acts that have helped pump billions back into the UK economy last year. Research by industry collective UK Music has found an 11.3% increase in spending during 2024 by so-called music tourists, those who travel across the UK for major festivals and concerts. Silence of the Lambs star Sir Anthony Hopkins says he's achieved his first desire of signing a record deal as a composer. The 88-year-old has signed to Decca Classics and will release his first album entitled Life is a Dream next month. And Madonna is on course for her 13th number one album in the UK with Confessions 2. If she makes it to the top, she will equal Elvis Presley's record and will be fifth on the list of acts with the most UK number one albums of all time.
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1: From the Sky News Centre at 11, detectives say a 26-year-old white British man's been arrested on suspicion of murdering politician Anne Widdecombe. The ambulance service found the 78-year-old former Conservative minister turned Reform Justice spokesperson with serious injuries at a home on Dartmoor yesterday morning. Sir Keir Starmer's paid this tribute.
2: This is really shocking news. My thoughts, I think all of our thoughts, will be with the family and friends of Anne Widdecombe at this awful time for them. Anne was a distinguished politician over many, many years, and it's a huge, huge loss.
1: Police say the killing doesn't appear to be politically motivated. South African police say they've arrested a man in Johannesburg who's wanted in connection with the murder of his wife and two daughters. Mark Tashuma left the UK last weekend, a couple of days before the victims' bodies were discovered in Bedfordshire. Four British people are feared dead after a burnt-out car with its steering wheel on the right was found in Spanish wildfires. There were among at least 12 killed by flames which have ripped through parts of Andalusia. The King and Queen are understood to have hosted the Duke and Duchess of Sussex and their children at Highgrove House. Archie and Lilibet last saw their grandfather in person 4 years ago. To sport now, and Spain have got past Belgium to reach the semi-finals of the World Cup. Joe Rawson reports from the US.
3: Spain were gifted both goals in a 2-1 victory over Belgium. Thibaut Courtois spilled a shot straight to Fabian Ruiz for the opener before Charles de Ketelaer levelled. But with 2 minutes left, Manchester United goalkeeper Sen Lammens could only parry into the path of Arsenal's Mikel Merino, who tapped home the winner. The European champions will face France in the last four on Tuesday.
1: And Declan Rice and Mark Gay have trained ahead of England's World Cup quarterfinal against Norway in Miami tomorrow. Rice had been struggling with illness, while there were concerns Gay had suffered a hamstring problem. That's the latest. I'm Chris Milligan.
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5: Radio and TV broadcaster Paul Gambaccini is being diagnosed with Alzheimer's disease. The 77-year-old has issued a statement saying his diagnosis was confirmed in early 2025.

0: Oasis, Beyonce, Coldplay and Dua Lipa are among the acts that have helped pump billions back into the UK economy last year. Research by industry collective UK Music has found an 11.3% increase in spending during 2024 by so-called music tourists, those who travel across the UK for major festivals and concerts. Silence of the Lambs star Sir Anthony Hopkins says he's achieved his first desire of signing a record deal as a composer. The 88-year-old has signed to Decca Classics and will release his first album entitled Life is a Dream next month. And Madonna is on course for her 13th number one album in the UK with Confessions 2. If she makes it to the top, she will equal Elvis Presley's record and will be fifth on the list of acts with the most UK number one albums of all time.
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1: From the Sky News Centre at midnight, terrorism's being ruled out in the death of former Conservative Minister Anne Widdecombe. A 26-year-old man's been arrested on suspicion of murdering Reform's justice spokesperson at her home in Devon. The politician, who was 78, was found with serious injuries on Thursday. Ex-Tory MP Edwina Curry studied with Anne Widdecombe at Oxford.
2: There was a whole kind of constructed persona that she leaned into in her time in Parliament, which she kind of abandoned to some extent once she was out of it. She endeared herself to the public in ways that really couldn't have been predicted. Amazing woman.
1: A 45-year-old man's been charged with the murders of his wife and two children near Bedford. Mark Teshuma was arrested in Johannesburg in a joint operation between South African police and Interpol. At least 12 people have died and 23 others are missing in a wildfire in southern Spain's Andalusia. Four of the victims are feared to be British, having been discovered in a burnt-out car with a steering wheel on the right. The King's been reunited with Prince Harry's children for the first time in 4 years. The Duke and Duchess of Sussex, Archie and Lilibet, were hosted at Highgrove in Gloucestershire. Sport now, and Arthur Ferry says reaching the Wimbledon final proved a step too far as his dream run came to an end with defeat to second seed Alexander Zverev in the last four. The wild card became only the fifth Brit to play in the men's semi-final at the All England Club. Ferry admits Zverev played at a level he struggled to handle.
3: Ball's coming back a little bit faster than the other days and what I'm used to, and not as sharp my footwork and mentally, and yeah, it's against a player like that, it adds up pretty quick.
1: And Spain scored late to grab a 2-1 victory over Belgium in their World Cup quarter-final. They had taken the lead after half an hour, but conceded 11 minutes later in Los Angeles. The 2010 winners will face tournament favourites France on Tuesday night. That's the latest. I'm Chris Milligan.
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